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1: 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I hear my new song with Ella Langley.
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0: Hey y'all, this is Zach John King, and this is my new song, Get to Drinking. When I get to drinking. It's about a relationship that I had in the past that after a few Jack and Cokes, I started to paint it with rose-colored glasses.
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0: Russell Dickerson. 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

0: 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Young Love and Saturday Nights. Where Quinty gets his country. Wildflowers,
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1: What's up, y'all? 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I hear my new song with Ella Langley. 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

0: Hey y'all, it's Zach John King, and this is my new song, Get to Drinking. When I get to drinking. It's about a relationship that I had in the past that after a few Jack and Cokes, I started to paint it with rose-colored glasses.
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0: Sunny today, the high 20. Right now it's 14. For the Inquity.ca newsroom, I'm Paul Martin. The final decision on rezoning for a potential data center in Quinte West will likely be made by the next council. Last night, Planning Advisory Committee voted to recommend to council the rezoning for the former Saputo plant property be deferred for up to a year for more input. Final decision on that motion will now be made at an upcoming council meeting. Councillor David O'Neill, who previously said he was in favor of the project, said he voted with the rest of the committee to defer after seeing the overwhelming public input against the proposal. Council chambers and an adjoining room were filled to overflowing last night for one of the largest turnouts ever seen at Quinte West City Hall. O'Neill said it's also only fair the next council have a chance for input after elections are held in October. More details at inquity.ca. A reduction in development charge rates have been cemented by Belleville Council. Horseshoe approved a new development charges bylaw at their regular meeting on Monday. New bylaw established updated development charge rates for residential developments across the city. Single detached homes in Belleville's urban area, the rates decreased by more than $4,300, a 14% reduction from the rate under the previous bylaw. Federal government's made a major funding announcement to support the construction of a new camp in Prince Edward County for children with cancer and other serious illnesses. Bay of Quinte MP Chris Millett joined Adam Vancouverden, Secretary of State and Sport, to announce more than $27 million in federal funding to build a new medically supported overnight camp. Project will be located at 565 Wesley Acres Road in Bloomfield, with hundreds of camp spaces and a staff estimate of 150. It's expected to be finished by 2030. Various philanthropists have also donated $90 million towards the project. More details online at inquity.ca. A newly proposed European Security Forum would include Canada, Britain, and Ukraine, but defense experts say its role or what Ottawa's involvement would look like still remains unclear. Carleton University's Stephen Seideman says it's also unclear whether such a council would be largely symbolic or would be focused on coordinating actual policy. Still, he said, it appears to be a, quote, perfectly reasonable way to manage dealings with the U.S. under the chaotic and unpredictable Trump administration. European Commission President Ursula von der Leyen made the pitch for the group in a speech in France on Wednesday. It's a big new addition to the Royal Canadian Air Force, which has welcomed the first two of its new trainer aircraft, the CT-157 Siskin II, same type that will replace the old Tudor jets flown by the Snowbirds. RCAF Commander Jamie Spicer-Blanchet said the modern aircraft are well-suited to both aerial acrobatics and preparing pilots for more advanced aircraft the Air Force is bringing online. The turboprop planes will soon be headed to 15-wing Moose Jaw, where the Air Force will eventually station 19 of them to serve as their main training fleet. And people will be lacing up their running shoes for a great cause this weekend as the legacy of a Canadian icon takes yet another step forward. Terry Fox Run returns to Belleville and across the nation this Sunday to raise money for life-saving cancer research. Registration begins at 9:30 with the run starting at 10 a.m. sharp on Sunday. More details online at inquity.ca. Toronto Blue Jays tangle with Texas with a lot on the line starting tonight. That and more coming up next in sports.
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0: The Toronto Blue Jays are back in action tonight. They'll visit the Texas Rangers in a pivotal series. Toronto and Texas both two games back of Cleveland for the final American League wildcard spot with nine games left in the season. Dylan Cease gets the start for the Bluebirds. Huge night for hockey fans in Trenton. The Stouffville Spirit are taking on the Trenton Golden Hawks in the Hawks home opener tonight. Also tonight, Wellington Dukes welcome the North York Rangers, and the Huskies are in Napanee to take on the Raiders. Ice time for all three of those games tonight, 7:30. Josh Allen quickly put his stamp on the Buffalo Bills' new stadium. He threw three TD passes, ran for two more as the Bills beat the Detroit Lions 41-31 in the first regular season game played at Highmark Stadium. With the win, the Bills improved to 2-0 on the young season while dropping Detroit to 1-1 with the loss. And in Friday night CFL action, the East Division leading Montreal Alouettes visit the Tiger Cats in Hamilton tonight. Weather in Quinte is next.
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0: Weather in Quinte. Sunny today, the high 20. Clear and cool tonight, the low 7. Sunny during the day tomorrow. Slight chance of rain at night, the high 9. Cloudy Sunday, slight chance of rain, the high 20. Partly cloudy for Monday and even cooler with a high of 17. In Quinte, it's 14 degrees from the inquinte.ca newsroom. I'm Paul Martin.
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0: Cool 100. Today's best country, Thomas Rhett and T-shirt. You look good in your T-shirt, Lewis.
1: Thank you.
0: Song lyrics. It was there.
1: Okay.
0: 609.
2: I like this T-shirt.
0: It is a good
2: shirt.
1: Thank you.
0: It's a good shirt.
1: Thank you. Good morning.
0: Good morning.
1: It's Friday. Here we are.
0: Oh, thank goodness. Yeah. It's Friday.
1: Yeah. And you know what? I love that we played Gord Bamford. Is it Friday yet before the news?
0: Mm.
1: Yeah. Because it is, in fact, Friday. So thank you, Gord.
0: Yeah, because that always hurts on a Monday, that song.
1: Does. That song does. That should be outlawed. You can't play that on a Monday. But we played it a Friday morning, and yes, everyone, It is Friday, and here we are. We have more cues to call with When the Work's Happening throughout today, and we will have one at some point this morning with you and I, McKay.
0: And our $100 gift certificate, our sponsor of the day today, is Century 21, Janie Harrison and Krista Brown, and they have said, hey, you know what? $100 for Piper Arms Restaurant.
1: Ooh, Piper Arms.
0: Yes.
1: Nice. Night out, date night, whatever you want to use that $100 gift card to Piper Arms for. That's pretty awesome. So that's what's going to be up for grabs this morning with that cue to call. So when you hear it, be caller 10, and then you're entered into the draw for the $2,000 grand prize when we get to the end of the contest. Someone's going to be super lucky and win that, which is really cool. So keep listening for that cue to call, and we'll play it at some point this morning.
0: All right. We've got Athlete of the Week coming up, 7:20.
1: Yeah.
0: Oh,
1: yeah.
0: Just before that, too, 7:10, we'll play our Free For All Friday, Spin the Wheel, and we've got another pair of tickets to give away to Brayton Speedway.
1: Last pair of tickets this week to give away. So, yeah, we've got the Apple Fest Shootout on the way. This is for the Friday night races, Apple's Eve, and we'll be giving that away with, Free For All Friday. So we'll spin the wheel and find out what game we're going to play.
0: Okay.
1: Yeah.
0: Trending's coming up.
1: Okay, what's going on in trending?
0: Oh, well, I don't know. There's a lot. I've got to narrow it down here, but I will say the Toy Hall of Fame have released their list for options.
1: Yeah,
0: you know, because they
1: nominees.
0: Pick three.
1: Yeah, the nominees.
0: So the nominees
1: going into
0: are
1: the
0: out.
1: Hall of Fame. Okay.
0: So I've got that coming up.
1: I always
0: up.
1: Love that when it rolls around because it reminds you of toys that you have forgotten about for the most part, and then you remember the stuff that you still play with, which is cool. Yeah, looking forward to that. Okay. So that's coming up with trending. First, though, let's take a look at our weekend weather forecast, which is looking great for today, tomorrow, and maybe some rain on Sunday, sorry, but we'll do a full rundown next.
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0: 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We've got sunshine and a high of 24 today, clear tonight, a low 7, sunny 19 tomorrow. This is like my kind of weather right here. Not too hot. I love it. Maybe some showers Saturday night. Sunday, cloudy, chance of showers and 20.
1: Right now, we're at 13 and clear skies, but it's a nice 13.
0: Right?
1: Yeah. It is nice. Yesterday was nice, too. I was out on the golf course yesterday after the show, and I had an enjoyable day out there. It was cloudy, but it was nice. I only sweated a little bit because of the walking. You just shake your head yes at me. You don't want to hear my golf stories. Okay, fine. 614. Here's Shaboosey and Cowgirl trending on the way at 620.

0: Tucker Wetmore, brunette, on today's Best Country. Cool 100, it's Lewis and McKay. Good morning. 6:16 right now, and I know we've got a look at trending coming up, and Tickle Me Elmo. Going to talk about him.
1: He's back in the news, everyone. Yeah. Details on the way after Shaboozy. Here's Cowgirl on Cool 100.

0: Cool 100, today's best country, Shaboozey and Cowgirl. Good morning, it is 619 with Lewis and McKay as we take a look at what's trending this morning.
1: Three. All right. Space.
0: The final frontier?
1: No, well, not that far, but Mars.
0: What I say when someone says space, that's just the word I
1: use. It's kind of like the end of our final frontier, you know? But anyways, so we've got the Mars rover, right, that's been on Mars. How long has that been there, McKay?
0: Oh, my gosh. That's a good question. Is it like 25 years now?
1: No, not that long.
0: Okay.
1: Less. 14. 20.
0: Okay.
1: 14 years it's been there. That's still an exceptionally long time that we've been getting pictures and stuff from Mars from a robot, which is pretty cool to me. Anyways, the reason I bring this up is because NASA had the Mars rover take two panoramas of the Martian landscape. They did one in August. They did one early September. And they've put them together, and it's going to be like a postcard type deal. They're calling it a postcard from Mars, and I think they're going to release it to the public to buy and stuff like that. But it's just amazing to me that that little guy has been going for 14 years. What appliance in your house is going for 14 years, McKay?
0: There is one.
1: Yeah?
0: My fridge still goes.
1: Still going strong.
0: And it's like there's a broken shelf and all that, but I'm like, you know what? If I replace this thing, it's going to break.
1: Yeah.
0: Can't do it.
1: No. Nor can you even get anyone to look at it, because the second you do, you know it's going to break down.
0: Yeah.
1: Just keep going. I like that. I like that. But there you go. Mars rover. 14 years on that planet. That's pretty cool. Number
0: two. All right. Every year, the Toy Hall of Fame come out with their list. And then they narrow it down with votes for the final three items. I know last year it was Slime, Trivial Pursuit, and Battleship made it in.
1: Battleship's so good. I love that game.
0: So Tickle Me Elmo is back on the table this year, because Tickle Me Elmo was in last year.
1: Yeah.
0: I cannot say those words anymore. Bingo, Care Bears, Yahtzee.
1: How is Yahtzee not in the Hall of Fame?
0: Right?
1: Yeah.
0: Pokemon trading cards.
1: Okay.
0: Now, some other ones that have come up this year are like Bop It.
1: Oh, I remember the Bop It, yeah.
0: Monster High.
1: I remember those Monster High dolls, yeah, yeah.
0: That I don't think that's got a chance yet.
1: No.
0: Not compared to some of these. Polly Pockets.
1: Polly Pockets.
0: The game Sorry.
1: How is that not in there? These things are ancient.
0: Yeah.
1: Yeah.
0: And the game Mousetrap. Do you remember that?
1: It's a crazy
0: it's a
1: contraption.
0: Great commercial.
1: Yeah, one of the best commercials. It's a crazy contraption. Na, na, na, na, na. Yeah, that jingle. Also, putting that together was just a headache. The Mousetrap game.
0: That's why my parents probably never got it for me, because I was like, hey, that looks good. Never had that
1: and,
0: one.
1: And the second you lose a single piece, Mousetrap is over. It's over.
0: Yeah.
1: But there we go. Which one makes it in, McKay? Which one do you think? I'll tell you right now, it's not the Pokemon cards. You want to know why? Because they're going to be around until the end of time. So they've got every other year to get them in there.
0: Well, I got a feeling this year you might see Tickle Me Elmo in there. Yahtzee. And
1: Yahtzee's got to get in, right?
0: Mahjong is in there.
1: Oh, yeah.
0: But I don't think that's going to make it yet.
1: Yahtzee's got to
0: make it. Bingo.
1: Yeah, I guess maybe we'll see. Speaking of bingo, I know the Humane Society bingo starts up next week. I know a lot of people. No, a lot of people love that, right? So yeah, it starts up next week. By the way,
0: number one. All right, Buffalo Bills.
1: Bills.
0: There's some NFL fans who are really upset over the Buffalo Bills and doing the Canadian anthem. They do not maybe understand just how close Canada and Buffalo are and the borders, and well, just how many Canadians have season tickets. And that kind of thing. But boy, they did it upright.
1: Yeah.
0: They had the Canada flag out in the fields with the bare naked ladies all lit up. It was rather special.
1: Yeah, no, a lot of people seem to be very happy with that whole thing. And for everyone else, it's like, oh, I can't believe they're doing that. The money talks.
0: Yeah.
1: And like you said, a lot of the season ticket holders are from north of the border. We do not have an NFL team. There are many NFL fans in this country, so totally makes sense.
0: I mean, in my childhood growing up, there were many times there were rumors floating that the Bills would be moving to Toronto.
1: Right.
0: There used to be that kind of
1: that
0: thing.
1: Talk, yeah.
0: But yeah, the Bills won too. It was 41-31.
1: Yeah, I don't care about that part. Unless it's the Bears one, I don't care
0: but
1: about that.
0: But I do have a story about the Bears for you that we will have to talk about later this hour.
1: Okay, we can do that.
0: And Hallmark Christmas movies.
1: I'm so excited for this. All right, we'll do that at 6:40, all right? At 6:24, we have a news update with Paul Martin on the way, and that is coming in next.
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11: Morning. It's a trouble-free drive on the 401 heading in or out of Belleville and Trenton. Highway 62 and 37 both look good. Highway 49 is also clear. I'm not seeing any heavy construction-related delays yet. 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With the latest traffic, I'm Antonia Altabonte.
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1: Sunny today, the high 20. Right now it's 13. From the Inquity.ca newsroom, I'm Paul Martin. A huge crowd heard the result they wanted last night at Quinte West City Hall. Planning Advisory Committee voted to recommend to council that the rezoning for a data center on the former Saputo plant of Riverside Drive be deferred for up to a year for more input, with council still to make that final decision. Councillor David O'Neill says it's only fair the next council have a chance for input after elections are held in October. A new camp in Prince Edward County for children with cancer and other serious illnesses has received a huge funding injection from the federal government. More than $27 million worth of federal money is being made available to build a new medically supported overnight camp. Project will be located at 565 Wesley Acres Road in Bloomfield, with hundreds of camp spaces and a staff complement of 150. It's expected to be finished by 2030. More details online at inquity.ca. A strike may be in the cards for the 9,000 unionized Stellantis workers in Canada, as new labor talks between the two sides hit a major stumbling block. Automaker recently announced its intent to sell an assembly plant in Brampton, which has been idle since 2023, to a defense contractor. Unifor's national president, Lana Payne, says moving forward with the sale during an ongoing Canada-U.S. trade war and at the height of contract talks is indefensible. And Prime Minister Mark Carney says the term associate member has yet to be defined regarding the European Commission President Ursula von der Leyen's proposal for closer ties this week. Carney will host EU leaders for a summit in Montreal in October, when the two sides are expected to discuss the proposed new relationship in greater detail. Taking a look at sports, Trenton will be rocking tonight as hockey fans gather for the Golden Hawks home opener against the Stouffville Spirit. Elsewhere, the Wellington Dukes host the North York Rangers, and the Huskies head to Napanee to take on the Raiders at the Best in Bash. Ice time for all three games, 7:30. Toronto Blue Jays back in action tonight, taking on the Texas Rangers. Both teams two games behind Cleveland for that final American League wildcard spot, with nine games left for the Blue Jays at this point. NFL action last night. Thursday night football, Buffalo Bills over... NFL Thursday Night Football, the Buffalo Bills overpowered the Detroit Lions 41-31. CFL action tonight, Montreal takes on Hamilton. Weather in Quinte is next.
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1: Weather in Quinte. Sunny today, the high 20. Clear and cool tonight, the low 7. Sunny during the day tomorrow, slight chance of rain in the evening, the high 19. Cloudy, slight chance of rain Sunday, the high 20. Partly cloudy and cooler Monday, the high 17. In Quinte, it's 13 degrees for the inquity.ca newsroom. I'm Paul Martin.
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0: Ella Langley and Morgan Wallen. I can't love you anymore on Cool 100. Today's best country. I know next week fall arrives. Well, you know what? In just over 3 months, Christmas arrives, Lewis.
1: Oh, come on.
0: Hallmark have announced their biggest countdown to Christmas ever. I've got the details
1: okay.
0: on the way.
1: Okay. Hallmark Christmas movies makes me a little bit happier about talking about this. All right. We'll get into it after Jade Eagleson. Here's Worth the Double on Cool 100.

0: shot on me.
1: Today's Best Country, Cool 100 and Worth a Double. There's Jade Eagleson. Good morning. 641 with Lewis and McKay, and I rolled into work this morning and I got so excited because I turned on my computer and right there was the story that Hallmark announcing the biggest countdown to Christmas ever.
2: Which they do every year. Yeah. And it seems to get bigger, and it seems that they are just dumping more money into the budget of these movies, too.
1: And it's amazing because they film most of them all around parts of Canada and Ontario.
2: Yeah.
1: So there's going to be 34 original movies for the countdown to Christmas lineup.
2: 34 original movies, wow.
1: Beginning October 16th.
2: I can't believe it begins in October.
1: With Tis the Season for Setups. And then new movies every Friday, Saturday, and Sunday till December 20th.
2: Right.
1: So highlights this year, Lewis, because the last 2 years they've had these holiday touchdown ones.
2: Yeah, the football ones.
1: And the Bills got one last year.
2: Bills was last year, yeah.
1: The Bears.
2: The Bears.
1: I knew you'd be excited about that.
2: I am excited about this. That's so much fun. So they're getting the Hallmark Christmas movie.
1: Yeah, they're getting the holiday touchdown movie.
2: Okay.
1: There'll be a Disney World-themed Christmas movie, Return of the Mistletoe Murders for season 3.
2: Get back to the Chicago Bears one. What are you doing moving on?
1: I don't know anything about it yet.
2: I have so many questions. You know what that movie's going to be? It's going to be the guy that comes back to his small town, and he hits it off with a partner. And they're really doing their stuff, making all the right decisions. Everything's going great until the very end. She's just not quite ready.
1: Mm.
2: That's going to, because the bear season ended up that way too, right? It's just not there. So they did well and everyone was happy
1: so
2: watching
1: it'll
2: them go
1: through
2: it.
1: Start with some snowfall and a kiss and end with, well.
2: End with, you know what? She's decided just to be friends. But the sequel will be a positive outlook on the next season.
1: All right.
2: Which is what we're doing right now. So I love that. That's where we're at with the Bears. We'll do this another day. I've already had this idea in my head. But we should just get the titles of Hallmark Christmas movies and know nothing else about them.
1: Not
2: write our own scripts, but we're just going to tell each other what those movies are about based solely on the title.
1: Uh-huh.
2: Yeah.
1: Okay.
2: It'll be a good time. Be a good time. We'll do that. But there we go. It was October what? 16th?
1: Yeah.
2: When it starts, the Hallmark Christmas movie countdown. Well, get ready, everyone. Buckle in, because we're not that far away from that, by the way. All right, 6:44. We've got our weekend weather forecast coming up next.
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1: 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We've got sunshine and a high of 20 today, clear tonight, a low 7, and for tomorrow, sunny, 19. Might see showers in the evening on Saturday. Sunday, cloudy chance of showers and 20 for a high.
2: Right now, we're at 13 and clear skies so far this morning. Riley Green, Think As You Drunk on Cool 100, today's best country.

0: Today's Best Country Cool 100. Think as you drunk. There is Riley Green. Good morning. It's 6:51. Lewis and McKay. And Lewis, I know this Sunday is the Terry Fox Run. So dig out your shoes and get ready to pound the pavement. It is always fantastic. I know registration begins around 9:30.
1: Yep.
0: The run starting at 10 o'clock. And just fantastic time for everyone to get together.
2: All happening at Zwicks Park.
0: Mm-hmm.
2: Yeah, so get over there and help out if you can. And I do know they're still looking for volunteers. They're still looking for runners, walkers, and raising funds and everything like that for the Terry Fox Run. So if you want to participate in that, you go to terryfox.org and then search up the Terry Fox Run at the individual spots that are happening, because of course they are happening all over the place. But there you go. It's going to be a good day on the Sunday. We'll see. Hopefully that rain holds off. There is a chance, but just a chance. So get out there and do the right thing and help the fight against cancer, which is what Terry was doing, right?
0: I noticed the Run Terry Run too. I was watching a thing on that because that was the documentary movie they did on Terry Fox.
2: Yeah.
0: It's supposed to be opening in theaters for a brief run.
2: That's awesome.
0: Yeah. Right around this time. So I have to keep an eye out for that because I'd like to see that.
2: Right on. Okay. Another good spot too, actually, to check out details for the Bay of Quinte Terry Fox Run is their Facebook and Instagram pages too. They've got a lot of information there. I just pulled that up right now. So check it all out. Participate. Have a good time. It's 6:52. We've got a news update with Paul Martin on the way, 7 o'clock, which means Free for All Friday happening after that. We have another pair of Brighton Speedway tickets to give away for next Friday's races. So get ready to find out what game we're going to play, and we'll see who wins.
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1: Sunshine today, the high 20. Right now it's 13. From the Inquity.ca newsroom, I'm Paul Martin. The future of a potential data center in Inquity West will likely be in limbo until sometime next year, at least. Last night, the Planning Advisory Committee voted to recommend to Council the rezoning for the former Saputo plant property on Riverside Drive be deferred for up to a year for more input. Final decision on that motion will be made at an upcoming Council meeting. Councillor David O'Neill, who previously said he was in favor of the project, said he voted with the rest of the committee to defer after seeing the overwhelming public input against the proposal. Council chambers and an adjoining room were filled to overflowing last night for one of the largest turnouts ever seen at Inquity West City Hall. O'Neill says it's only fair the next council have a chance for input after elections are held in October. Belleville Council has finalized changes to development charges for new homes. Horseshoe approved a new development charges bylaw at the regular meeting on Monday. New bylaw establishes updated development charge rates for residential developments across the city. For single detached homes in the urban area, rates decreased by more than $4,300. That's a 14% reduction. Staff will report back to council in early 2027 with recommendations related to non-residential rates. There was a major funding announcement yesterday in Ottawa to support the construction of a new camp in Prince Edward County for children with cancer and other serious illnesses. Bay of Quinte MP Chris Millette was joined by the Secretary of State, Adam Van Cuverden, to announce more than $27 million in federal funding to build a new medically supported overnight camp. Project will be located at 565 Wesley Acres Road in Bloomfield with hundreds of camp spaces and a staff complement of around 150. It's expected to be complete by the year 2030. Various philanthropists have also donated $90 million, including $20 million from Emmanuel Gattuso and $15 million from Stu and Kim Lang. More details online at inquity.ca. Prime Minister Mark Carney is set to address his caucus in Ottawa today. The Liberal retreat comes just before the fall sitting of the House of Commons begins on Monday. Among the first bills of the new session will be legislation to enact the fuel excise tax extension that Carney announced on September the 2nd. On Thursday, Carney returned from Strasbourg, France, where he looked to secure a stronger alliance with the Europe focused primarily on trade, defense, and people-to-people connections, latest move in a campaign to reduce Canada's reliance on the United States. Meanwhile, Canada's former ambassador to NATO says that in the absence of public details about a proposed Euro-based security forum that could include Canada, it's unclear how the group would work. Kerry Buck says there could be space for a security council if it focuses not on military response, but on issues that fall under the threshold of an armed attack, things like cyber attacks or disinformation aimed at polarizing elections. So that it's about duplicating NATO and situating that inside the EU architecture, that would be a less useful contribution. And experts say Canada has the potential to bolster Europe's energy security, but it doesn't necessarily need tankers crossing the Atlantic to do it. The University of British Columbia's Werner Antweiler says Europe is in a precarious situation as it aims to pivot away from Russian energy imports following their invasion of Ukraine in 2022. It's a huge night for hockey fans in Trenton, and the Jays are headed to Texas on a mission. That and more coming up next in sports.
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1: The Toronto Blue Jays head to the Lone Star State on a mission tonight. They're back in action visiting the Texas Rangers in a pivotal series for both teams. Toronto and Texas both two games behind Cleveland for that final American League wildcard spot. Jays have nine games left. They'll hand the ball tonight to Dylan Cease. Huge night for hockey fans in Trenton. The Golden Hawks have their home opener as they welcome the Stouffville Spirit. Ice time 7:30. Also at 7:30 tonight, the Wellington Dukes host the North York Rangers and the Frankfurt Huskies head to the Best in Bash to take on the Napanee Raiders. Ice time there also 7:30. Thursday night football was a showcase of the NFL for Josh Allen. He quickly put his stamp on their new home stadium. Highmark saw him throw three touchdown passes and run for two as the Buffalo Bills beat the Detroit Lions 41-31 to improve to 2-0. And in CFL action tonight, Friday night football will see the East Division leading Montreal Alouettes visit the Tiger Cats in Hamilton. Weather in Quinte and beyond the headlines are coming up next.
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1: It will take a few years, but dreams will soon be coming true for hundreds of children and their families in Bloomfield. Yesterday, it was announced the federal government's providing more than $27 million for a new camp in Bloomfield for children with cancer and other serious illnesses. It would allow hundreds of kids every year to have medically supported overnight care, enabling children with serious medical challenges to have a special experience that otherwise would be logistically and emotionally impossible. Thanks to MP Chris Millett and the federal government for providing the funding, along with some very generous donors who've also pledged more than $90 million for this project. I have some insight to what this will mean for my time with the Easter Seal Society, where we often spoke of Camp Merriwood and its importance to families of children with physical disabilities. Summer camp is a magical time for children, but it's often beyond the reach for kids with serious medical conditions or limitations, and heartbreaking for parents who can't find a way to bridge that gap. This new camp will provide much more than just another recreational facility. It'll be a place where parents can take solace that their kids are in the best possible hands as they make the most of their summer, and where children facing problems that get the better of most adults can just be kids for a while. That's not just a camp. It's a dream come true. I'm Paul Martin, and that's what I see, looking beyond the headlines. Weather in Quinte. Sunshine today, the high 20. Clear and cool tonight, the overnight low 7. Sunny during the day tomorrow, slight chance of rain at night, the high 19. Cloudy Sunday, slight chance of rain, the high 20. Partly cloudy Monday, the high 17. In Quinte, it's 13 degrees for the inquity.ca newsroom. I'm Paul Martin.
2: It's Lewis and McCain. Yeah. Baby, all I need is you.
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8: All right, a free-for-all Friday. Someone's going to spin that wheel. We'll come up with some fun and games and a chance to win tickets to see, of course, next weekend, Brighton Speedway. Friday night, we've got two tickets for that. So 613-771-0100 if you want to play along.
9: We'll do it after Luke Combs. Here's Sleepless in a Hotel Room on Cool 100.

0: best country. Cool 100. Good morning. It's Lewis and McKay. Luke Combs there and Sleepless in a Hotel Room. Well, we've got our fun and games all set up to go. We've got our tickets for Brighton Speedway for next weekend to give away. And we got our caller dropped by accident. So
1: yes.
0: Still looking for someone to play along on a free-for-all Friday.
1: 771-0100. That's the number to call right now. And first person through is going to play free-for-all Friday this morning. All right. We've got someone coming through. Hi. Cool 100.
2: Hello, how are you?
1: Good. Who's this?
2: It's Brooke.
1: Brooke, how are you?
2: Oh, living the dream.
1: Well, it's Friday, right?
2: Yeah, either my dream or somebody's nightmare.
1: Yeah, well, you know what? We'll just do what we do, you know?
2: Exactly.
1: All right, Brooke, well, here's the deal. We spin the wheel and we find out what game you're going to play. Are you ready?
2: I sure am.
0: Hey, Brooke, we're going to play a game called Threezer. We have done this actually before, where I give you three things, and then you have to figure out what they all have in common.
2: Okay.
0: So if I were to say a fan, an ice skate, and a shoulder, they all have blades.
2: Yes.
0: Okay, that's the tricky one.
1: All right.
0: The rest aren't going to be as difficult.
1: Let's see what we got here. I'm going to help you out, Brooke, as best I can, which is not much.
2: Okay.
0: Okay. A courier, a mailman, dominoes.
1: A courier, mailman, and dominoes.
2: They all deliver?
0: Correct.
1: Nicely done.
0: Done.
1: Yeah.
0: See?
1: I was thinking Domino's the game, not pizza. Yeah. See, I told you I wasn't going to be much help, Brooke.
2: That's okay.
0: All right. Cereal flakes, Pop-Tarts, and hair.
2: Cereal tarts, Pop-Tarts, and hair. I don't know.
1: When it comes to hair, think like 90s hairstyles, NSYNC and Backstreet Boys.
2: Okay.
1: She's thinking.
0: Cereal flakes.
1: I can hear the wheels turning.
0: Pop-Tarts and hair. And I don't want those plain Pop-Tarts, no.
2: I don't know.
1: Frosted.
0: They can all be frosted.
2: Frosted. Like, I don't know, frosted tips?
1: Yeah, frosted tips, exactly.
0: Frosted tips.
2: Okay,
0: so Christian Bale, Michael Keaton, and Adam West.
1: Oh, I know this one.
2: I don't know. They're all famous people.
1: That, you know what? That works, yeah.
0: And they all played a certain comic.
2: Type of music? I don't know. They all play country? I don't know.
1: No, think of...
0: Michael Keaton was the original.
1: He's a superhero.
0: For this.
1: Wears black, cape, fights crime at night.
0: Doesn't have superpowers. Batman.
1: There it is, Batman. They all played
0: they
1: Batman.
0: They all played Batman.
2: Okay.
1: There we go, Brooke. Well, hey, that's good enough for us. Congratulations. You've won a pair of tickets, to the Brighton Speedway races happening on September 25th for Apple's Eve.
2: Right on.
1: Can you hang on the line, Brooke?
2: I sure can.
1: There we go, McKay.
0: There we go. So tomorrow or Monday morning, we'll play 5 and 7. We'll see what prizes we have up for grabs next week.
1: That's right. We'll see. We'll play 5 and 7. Yep. We've got 7:16. We're going to take a look at our weather details for the weekend. And Paul Martin is also on the way at 7:30, and we'll get to him eventually. We've got Athlete of the Week on the way, too. So get ready for that at 20 after 7.
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0: 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Sunshine and 24 today. Clear tonight, a low 7. Sunny tomorrow, 19. Might see showers in the evening. And Sunday, cloudy chance of showers, high of 20.
1: Right now, we're sitting at 13 and mainly sunny. So far this morning, a cool country. We've got Athlete of the Week coming up. We're going to find out who our athlete is. After High Valley, here's Fools on Cool 100.

0: Today's Best Country, Cool 100 and Fools. There is High Valley. It's Lewis and McKay, 7:23. Good morning. It is time to feature a new Athlete of the Week this week.
1: All right, so here we go. Athlete of the Week is just, I love this time of week because there's so many great athletes here in our area, and I love showcasing them.
0: And the various sports that are featured are just, they're amazing. So Gabriel Campbell is our Athlete of the Week this week, nominated by Dale Wilcombe. And Gabriel Campbell is into powerlifting.
1: Okay, cool. I like this. I'm in.
0: And Gabby won a gold medal at the Canadian Powerlifting Central Championship, set an Ontario provincial deadlift record of 150 kilos.
1: Yeah,
0: that is 331 pounds.
1: Yeah, so I was going to say just over 330 pounds, which is, that's a lot of weight. That's a decent amount.
0: And she's just 16 years old.
1: Yeah.
0: And is set to, set more records, more provincial records in the squat and the total, and will break her own deadlift record at the provincial championship in October.
1: Love it.
0: Love it.
1: Yeah.
0: Gabby, well done.
1: There's just something cool about picking heavy stuff up and putting it back down. I love it. And I'm not saying that sarcastically. It's cool to watch. And yeah.
0: And they don't even have to pivot.
1: No, it's great. It's just awesome. So good on you, Gabby. That's fantastic stuff. And we'll be following along as well. And looking forward to those updates when you head off to the provincial championships in October. We've got some McDonald's gift cards for you. And then we've got that awesome frame from the Machining Center, too, which is going to be a great, great way to frame that 331-pound deadlift picture that I know you have.
0: Mm-hmm.
1: So right on. That's pretty cool.
0: It's a good thing it's a solid frame.
1: Yeah, that's right.
0: Yeah.
1: Yeah. Needs the structure on that. But there you go. Okay, that's our Athlete of the Week. If you have an athlete you'd like for us to showcase for you on a Friday morning, we'd love to do it. Let us know. Cool100.ca, okay? That's the place to do that.
0: All right. I know Paul Martin is in shortly. He's got news on the way for us at 7:30. No, we have not yet played the Win the Works cue to call, so keep it locked on. When you hear it, caller 10 will win from Century 21, Janie Harrison and Krista Brown, giving away a $100 Piper Arms Restaurant gift card today.
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12: It's a clear drive on the 401 in both directions through Belleville and Trenton. Highway 62 and 37 still look good. Highway 49 is also clear. You will just start to find some construction-related delays through Fish Lake Road, but nothing major yet. 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With the latest traffic, I'm Antonia Altamonte.
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1: Sunny today, the high 20. Right now it's 13. From the Inquity.ca newsroom, I'm Paul Martin. Inquity West Planning Committee has pushed back a decision on the future of a new data center in Inquity West. Last night, the committee voted to recommend to council the rezoning for a data center in the former Saputo plant site on Riverside Drive be deferred for up to a year for more input, with council still to make that final decision. Councillor David O'Neill said it's only fair the next council have a chance for input after elections are held in October. A newly proposed European Security Forum would include Canada, Britain and Ukraine, but defense experts say its role and what Ottawa's involvement would look like are still unclear. Carleton University's Stephen Sederman said it's also unclear whether such a council will be largely symbolic or focused on actually coordinating policy. Still, he said it appears to be a perfectly reasonable way to manage dealings with the U.S. under Donald Trump. A new camp in Bloomfield for children with cancer and other serious illnesses is getting a major funding boost from the feds. More than $27 million in federal funding being made available to build a new medically supported overnight camp. Project will be located at 565 Wesley Acres Road in Bloomfield, with hundreds of camp spaces and a staff complement of around 150. It's expected to be finished by 2030. And people will be lacing up their running shoes for a great cause this weekend as the legacy of a Canadian icon takes yet another step forward. The Terry Fox Run returns in Belleville and across the nation this Sunday to raise money for life-saving cancer research. Registration begins shortly after 9:30 Sunday morning. More details online at inquity.ca. Jays headed to the Lone Star State. They visit the Texas Rangers to start a pivotal series tonight. Toronto and Texas both two games behind Cleveland for that final American League wildcard spot, with the Jays having nine games left on the sked. Huge night for hockey fans in Trenton. The Golden Hawks have their home opener tonight at 7:30 against the Stouffville Spirit. Also tonight, Wellington welcomes the North York Rangers, and the Napanee Raiders welcome the Frankfort Huskies to the Best in Bash. NFL Thursday Night Football was a showcase for Josh Allen. Five TDs, three for three, ran in two more as the Bills beat the Detroit Lions 41-31. Tonight in the CFL, East leading Montreal heads to Hamilton to take on the Tiger Cats. Weather in Quinte is next.
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1: Weather in Quinte. Sunny today, the high 20. Clear and cool tonight, the low 7. Sunny during the day tomorrow, slight chance of rain at night, the high 19. Cloudy, slight chance of rain Sunday, the high 20. Cooler on Monday, partly cloudy, the high 17. In Quinte, it's 13 degrees from the Inquity.ca newsroom. I'm Paul Martin.
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0: Stella Lefty and Boston on today's Best Country Cool 100. Good morning. It is Lewis and McKay. It is a beautiful morning so far. And McKay, I just keep reading more and more about the Toronto Blue Jays and what they need to do to get to the wild card. And it is possible, but it's a rough path.
1: I want to see them all wear the giddy up gear like yesterday again.
0: Like last night was pretty impressive. I think if there's one thing we learned about the giddy up gear from last night was that McAdoo does not skip leg day. That guy's thighs are massive. Wearing those jean shorts, showing off those thighs is pretty entertaining. Oh. I had a good laugh at that. All right. It's 7:39, McKay, which means we have our birthday announcements on the way.
1: And it's draw day two with the Smash Shack Burger Company, that $50 gift card. So cool100.ca or text 771-0100 with those birthday wishes. After Billy Currington, we'll read them out.

0: Tell me, do I make you wanna? Billy Currington, Do I Make You Wanna? On today's Best Country Cool 100. Good morning. It is 7:43 with Lewis and McKay, and time for our birthday party.
1: Happy birthday to you.
2: Cool 100's birthday party.
0: Megan Allery, a happy birthday to our beautiful daughter-in-law, Megan. And that was sent in by Ray Ellen.
3: We have one, too, here for Maddie, Brooklyn, and Charlie. This is a huge 12th birthday shout-out to our incredible girls, Maddie, Brooklyn, and Charlie. We love you to pieces and are so proud of how amazing you each are. Have the best day ever. Love Mom, Dad, and the whole family. That's triplets, McKay, is what that is.
0: That's triplets.
3: Triplets.
0: Female triplets, yep. Which when they're, like, you know, having a little bicker.
3: Yeah. Yeah. Just leave that alone.
0: Lennon Geller, Sean Lambert, and Lori Smith. This family has the trifecta of birthday celebrations today, starting with the youngest to oldest. Lennon Geller is celebrating her 8th birthday. Then we have her uncle, Sean Lambert, who is celebrating his 41st birthday. Then last but certainly not least, we have her aunt, Lori Smith, who is celebrating her 57th birthday.
3: Wow.
0: All three of you are wish loads of love from your family and friends. Enjoy your special day.
3: Right on. That's awesome.
0: Rod Pringle, happy birthday. It says, wishing my brother Rod Pringle a very happy birthday. Enjoy your day. Love you lots. From Kathy. Seth Watson, enjoy your birthday on Saturday. It's your final year in your 20s. Love Mom, Shane, Emily, and your kids, Oakland, Leela, and Dexter. We've got Jesse Carlton, and I believe this one is for tomorrow, too. Jesse, happy birthday. Have a wonderful day. Lots of love from Linda and Wayne. John Peck, happy birthday, John. Don't work too hard today. Take time to enjoy your day. Best wishes from Wayne and Linda. That's a Saturday one, too. And Lena McCaw, happy birthday, Lena. Have the best day. Lots of love from all your friends from the Garden Center.
3: Nice.
0: Sunday?
3: Ready to switch things up? Are you on to Sunday?
0: I'm on to Sunday.
3: All right, keep going.
0: Melissa Cohn, happy birthday from Jamie. And a happy birthday, Wayne Richardson. Lots of love. Hope you have a wonderful day and a healthy, happy year to come. Lots of love from Linda.
3: Nice.
0: Okay. Now I'm ready to change it up. Amber Graham, 6th wedding anniversary. Today, I want to wish my beautiful wife a 6th wedding anniversary. Thank you for being my partner, for the life and family we built together, and for all the memories we've made along the way. From Alex.
3: Right on. We have an anniversary for Sunday, and it says happy 40th anniversary to Debbie Walters. Love your husband, Ronnie.
0: Okay.
3: So happy upcoming anniversary to you.
0: Also on Sunday, Keith and Nona Burris of Consacon are celebrating their 68th wedding anniversary.
3: 68 years, that's awesome.
0: On Sunday. So Keith and Nona, you're a wish loads of love and admiration from your family, all your children, grandchildren, great-grandchildren. Want to wish you both a fantastic day.
3: Nice.
0: That's
3: okay.
0: Awesome.
3: We've had a few last-minute birthdays come in via text this morning to 7710100. We have a happy 39th birthday for tomorrow to Brittany Fraser, a great mom, wife, sister, and friend. Love your kiddos, Ellie, Everly, and Maverick. And then I've got one for Sunday as well, going out to Scarlett Butler turning 7, and that says love mom and family. So happy birthday to everyone. Happy anniversary everyone that's celebrating today too, and that's it for our birthday announcements. But now, McKay, we've got some burgers to give away.
0: Ooh, a $50 gift card for Smash Shack Burger Company. 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
3: 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All right, there you go. Congratulations, Alex. 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
0: 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Sunshine and 20 today, clear tonight, low 7. Saturday looks great, sunny and 19. Chance of showers in the evening, low 8. And Sunday, cloudy chance of showers and a high 20.
3: Right now, we are enjoying a very nice morning. We're sitting at 13 and mainly sunshine so far this morning. Country music news still on the way.
0: Jelly Roll says he might leave country if God calls him elsewhere. Details on the way.
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1: 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There is Josh Ross on today's Best Country Cool 100. 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
1: And since we're coming off Josh Ross there, I figure we'll talk about the Canadian Country Music Awards, which are going on this weekend.
5: Yeah, that's where Paul Ferguson is right now.
1: Uh-huh.
5: Yeah.
1: Josh Ross and Cameron Whitcomb are tied for the most nominations this year, 7 apiece. James Barker Band, Thelma and James, Tennille Towns, 5 nods each, and Owen Wrigley is up for 4. Some of the performers will be Dean Brody, James Barker Band, Reklaws, Owen's going to be performing, Jess Moskaluk, Hunter Brothers. It's going to be a great show from Saskatoon, and as you said, Ferg is there. And it's taking place Saturday night on CTV, and you can stream it on Crave as of Sunday.
5: Nice.
1: Okay, now, Grand Theft Auto 6.
5: Yeah, a lot of people looking forward to that. Yeah.
1: The album is going to feature 34 original songs from a wide range of artists, including Morgan Wallen.
5: Yep.
1: Yeah.
5: Well, because, in the Grand Theft Auto games, there's, you listen to the radio when you're in the car.
1: Yeah.
5: And you can switch radio stations and stuff like that, so that's why there's so many songs, and it's entertaining.
1: They're getting really big into the physical version, too, so there's going to be limited edition vinyl.
5: Oh, yeah.
1: A liquid-filled vinyl version, a splatter edition.
5: Okay.
1: Some of the versions will come with posters and exclusive artwork and all kinds. They're going hard on that.
5: All that stuff. A lot of people looking forward to that GTA game, yeah.
1: Jelly Roll says he might leave country music if God calls him elsewhere.
5: Right.
1: He's reached every milestone he's ever dreamed, and with the Grammys, the CMAs, Grand Ole Opry membership. Now he's questioning whether his purpose still lies in the industry and admitted he could walk away entirely if he felt called to a different path, joking that fans might never see him again if God told him, work at a homeless shelter in Kentucky, then he'd go.
5: Wow.
1: Riley Green never planned on being known as the mustache guy.
5: Okay, yeah, that's fair.
1: But it's turned into the most defining part of his look. On the Today Show, he explained every guy goes through that phase. You know, they're shaving, they're trying the goatee, they're doing a mustache. And his just stuck. You know, it was that time of his career, right?
5: And it fit.
1: And it's a whole thing now. And he can go through the crowd of the shows and see some real ones, see some fake ones, some tributes in the crowd. And yeah, he is the mustache guy.
5: Well, hey, look, sometimes you just stumble onto that.

0: thing that is like a part of your signature look, right? And mm-hmm. it clicks and you're like, yeah, this is the way I'm supposed to look.
1: And I'm still traumatized from Dierks Bentley and the long curls he yes. had. And when he finally went and
0: cut it all off. Yeah.
1: It was trauma.
0: It was. Yep.
1: There's your country music news on Cool 100.
0: 7:56. Paul Martin on the way with a news update at 8 o'clock.
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1: Sunny today, the high 20. Right now it's 13. From the Inquity.ca newsroom, I'm Paul Martin. The final decision on rezoning for a potential data center in Quinte West will likely be made by the next council. Last night, the Planning Advisory Committee voted to recommend to council that the rezoning for the former Saputo plant property on Riverside Drive be deferred for up to a year for more input. Final decision on that motion will still be made at an upcoming council meeting. Councillor David O'Neill, who previously said he was in favor of the project, said he voted with the rest of the committee to defer after seeing the overwhelming public input against the proposal. Council chambers and an adjoining room were filled to overflowing last night for one of the largest turnouts ever seen at Quinte West City Hall. O'Neill said it's only fair the next council have a chance for input after elections are held in October. A reduction in development charge rates has been finalized by Belleville Council. Horseshoe approved a new development charges bylaw at the regular meeting on Monday. New bylaw establishes updated development charge rates for residential properties across the city. For single detached homes in Belleville's urban area, rate has decreased by more than 4,300. That's 14% lower. Staff will report back to council early next year with recommendations related to non-residential development rates in Belleville. Federal government's made a major funding announcement to support the construction of a new camp in Prince Edward County for children with cancer and other serious illnesses. Bay of Quinte MP Chris Millett joined Adam Van Cuverden, Secretary of State and Sport, to announce more than $27 million is being made available in federal funding to build a new medically supported overnight camp. Project will be located at 565 Wesley Acres Road in Bloomfield, with hundreds of camp spaces and a staff complement of around 150. It's expected to be finished by the year 2030. Various philanthropists have also donated more than $90 million, $20 million from Emmanuel Gattuso and $15 million from Stu and Kim Lang. More details online at inquity.ca. A strike may be in the cards for more than 9,000 unionized Stellantis workers in Canada as new labor talks between the two sides have hit a major stumbling block. The automaker recently announced its intent to sell an assembly line plant in Brampton, which has been idle since 2023, to a defense contractor. Unifor's national president, Lana Payne, says moving forward to the sale during an ongoing Canada-U.S. trade war and at the height of contract talks is indefensible. And it's back to business for MPs next week with the fall session of the House of Commons to begin on Monday. Prime Minister Mark Carney and his cabinet are meeting today to finalize their upcoming agenda. First item is expected to be a follow-through in the promise to extend the federal fuel excise tax. Another likely hot topic will be the PM's recent excursion to Europe, where he courted and was himself courted for closer ties with the EU. Those efforts included a first-of-its-kind invitation to become a, quote, associate member of the bloc. Meanwhile, Prime Minister Carney says that term, associate member, has yet to be defined. Regarding European Commission President von der Leyen's proposal for closer ties this week, Carney will host the EU leaders for a summit in Montreal in October, where the two sides are expected to discuss the proposed new relationship in much greater detail. Jays headed to the Lone Star State on a mission tonight. That and more coming up next in sports.
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1: The Toronto Blue Jays are back in action tonight. They'll be on a mission in the Lone Star State. They'll visit the Texas Rangers in a pivotal series for both teams. Toronto and Texas both two games back of Cleveland for that final American League wildcard spot with just 9 games left for Toronto. They'll hand the ball to Dylan Cease. Huge night for hockey fans in Trenton. The Golden Hawks have their home opener for the season. 7:30 p.m. ice time tonight against the Stouffville Spirit. Elsewhere, the North York Rangers head to Wellington to take on the Duke. 7:30 tonight. And the Napanee Raiders host the Frankfurt Huskies at the Best and Bash. Ice time again, 7:30. Thursday night football was a showcase for Josh Allen. 5 TDs he was involved with as he threw for 3, ran for 2 more. Bills routed the Detroit Lions 41-31 in the first regular season game at Highmark Stadium in Buffalo. With the win, the Bills improved to 2-0 while dropping Detroit to 1-1 on the young season. And CFL Friday night action tonight, East leading division Montreal will visit the Tiger Cats in Hamilton. Weather in Quinte is next.
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8: All three major U.S. stock indexes were sharply higher as a broad tech-led rally put the NASDAQ out front. The TSX followed right along. The magnificent seven names NVIDIA and Amazon rose about 2% each, while fellow member Microsoft gained 1.5%. Other stocks related to AI trade such as Qualcomm and Intel advanced 2% and about 8% respectively. TSX up over 1%, Dow up 320 points, NASDAQ gained 1.75%, S&P 500 up 85 points, Canadian dollar at 71.48 cents U.S. Workday, shares of the cloud-based human resources software platform rose 6%. CNBC's David Faber reported that efforts to gain financing for a bid to take Workday private are continuing. Generac, the stock soared more than 18% after the generator maker struck a deal with Amazon to supply backup power generators for its data centers. Initial deliveries are expected to total $2.4 billion, between 2027 and 2028. Tower Semiconductor shares rose more than 8% after the Israeli semiconductor manufacturer and privately held New Photonics agreed to a high-volume shipment of laser-integrated optical engines designed to meet growing demand for high-bandwidth, energy-efficient optical interconnects in the AI infrastructure. And Lucid Group, the electric vehicle maker stock, added almost 6% after the chief executive told Bloomberg that restructuring work with advisors had ended. From the Skywards Business Center, I'm Alexis Deary.
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1: Weather in Quinty. Sunshine today, the high 20. Clear and cool tonight, the low 7. Sunny during the day tomorrow, slight chance of rain at night, the high 19. Cloudy Sunday, slight chance of rain, the high 20. And partly cloudy and cooler on Monday with a high of 17. In Quinty, it's 13 degrees from the inquinty.ca newsroom. I'm Paul Martin.
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0: Cool 100, today's best country, and there is greatest love story. It is Lanco. Lewis and McKay, good morning. It is 8:14 right now, and I came into work this morning, and I was reading this story, and I said to you, Lewis, did you know there's an app for that? And you're like, yeah, I'd heard about that. But this app for cool country there is called Run P.
1: Run P, okay.
0: R-U-N-P-E-E, one word, Run P. But it tells you the best time when you're watching a movie to get up and go and do your business.
1: So if you're out of the movie theater, right?
0: Yeah.
1: That's the whole idea.
0: So
1: like, you can't press pause and just, you know, go do what you want to do, grab another snack and come back. No, you're going to miss some of the movie. You don't want to do that.
0: So it vibrates when it's safe to go.
1: Right.
0: Because you sync it up with the movie. And then it tells you what you missed when you return.
1: Wow.
0: But now, you wouldn't want to be reading what you missed in your seat because that'll send you out of the theater.
1: Correct.
0: I think you'd want to read it while you're on the John doing
1: right.
0: your business.
1: Okay.
0: Yeah.
1: That makes sense. That makes
0: but
1: sense.
0: But I'm like, that. I could have used that for The Odyssey, man.
1: That's a long movie.
0: Oh.
1: Yeah.
0: Because that's what, 2 hours and
1: 2 hours and
0: 52
1: change.
0: Minutes?
1: Yeah, it's almost 3 hours long.
0: Mm-hmm.
1: And that's not including the previews, right? Which is a solid 20 minutes before the movie even starts. So.
0: And of course, with the jumbo popcorn comes the jumbo drink. And then, well, it's like, oh, okay.
1: Yeah, and then you've drank half the jumbo drink while you're waiting for the movie to start. Because you got to watch the car commercials, then you got to watch the movie trailers, and then you watch the movie.
0: Mm-hmm.
1: Yeah.
0: It's
1: and then you're waiting for the after credits too, right? Because there's probably going to be after credits as well. So that's a pretty cool little app to use.
0: Run-P.
1: Especially taking a look at what's in the box office this week. And you know that new Resident Evil movie is in?
0: Oh.
1: And it looks super cool. I'm looking forward to that. I don't think there's a single point in that movie there you're going to want to go run pee from the drink, but maybe from the fear. I'm not sure. Because it looks pretty creepy.
0: That's the jump scare app, app for that.
1: Yeah, I'm sure there's a point in Spider-Man Brand New Day where mm-hmm. they're doing something that doesn't really matter and you can probably go for a pee. Practical Magic 2, you just go whenever. It doesn't matter.
0: All right, coming up, we've got our $100 Piper Arms restaurant gift card from Century 21. Janie Harrison and Christy Brown yet to give away. With two opportunities today with our Win the Works contest. So when you hear that cue to call, you want to be caller 10 through and then get yourself in the draw for the $2,000 in prizes from all our daily sponsors as well.
1: So for all of our listeners that want to win on our play, it's going to happen before 10 o'clock is mm-hmm. what we can say so far. There's phone calls coming in right now, and I think someone's upset about what I said about Practical Magic too. I'm sorry to all you Practical Magic fans out there. It doesn't. Use pee whenever. Doesn't matter. 8:17. We've got your look at your weekend weather forecast still on the way next.
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0: 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Sunny today, a high of 20. Clear tonight, a low 7. Tomorrow, sunny and 19, and chance of showers in the evening, a low 8. Sunday, cloudy, chance of showers, and a high 20.
1: Right now, we're at 14 and mainly sunny. McKay, we got a text message. Said Practical Magic 2 is great. I'm sorry.
0: You've upset everybody.
1: I immediately regret making fun of Practical Magic 2. I'm sorry.
0: Let's make up for it.
1: I'm still not watching it, by the way. It's 8:20.
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0: Carry On, Kenny Chesney on today's Best Country Cool 100. It's Lewis and McKay, 8:24. 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
0: Hi, who's this?
2: Kelly.
0: Kelly, you are caller 10.
2: Yay.
0: You know what that means?
2: I'm in the draw.
0: You are eating well, too. And yes, you're in the draw. So, Kelly,
2: perfect.
0: We have got you a $100 Piper Arms restaurant gift card from Century 21, Janie Harrison and Krista Brown.
2: Awesome.
3: So that's yours to put in your pocket whenever you swing by and pick it up. But now, Kelly, you're also entered into the grand prize draw for that $2,000 grand prize that's made up of all of gift cards from all of our sponsors once again.
2: That is excellent.
3: Yeah, that'd be a pretty awesome win, wouldn't it, Kelly?
2: It would.
3: All right, so you're off to Piper Arms. What's for dinner? What are you buying?
2: I haven't been there in a while, so I can't remember what's on the menu.
0: I like the thing where they do the giant Yorkshire pudding with the roast beef in it.
3: Nice.
0: And stuff, but it's
3: yep.
0: in the Yorkie.
3: Ooh.
0: Like, it's huge.
3: Yeah,
0: I like that.
2: That's a good one.
0: Yeah.
3: That is a good one, yeah. So that's just something you can think about while you get ready to head over to that $100 gift card to Piper Arms, okay?
2: Thank you.
3: Kelly, can you hang on the line for me, please?
2: Can do.
3: Perfect. All right, McKay. That's another winner with the Win the Works contest.
0: And another cue to call this afternoon. Keep it locked on for your chance to win and qualify for the $2,000 in prizes. 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
11: 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I'm not seeing any issues heading in or out of Belleville and Trenton. From Napanee to Brighton, it's a clear drive. Highway 49 also just has construction-related delays through Fish Lake Road right now. Highway 62 and 37 are moving well, and I'm also not seeing any major problems on Belleville or Trenton streets. 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With the latest traffic, I'm Antonia Altabonte.
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0: Sunshine today, the high 20. Right now it's 14 from the Inquity.ca newsroom. I'm Paul Martin. A huge crowd got the result they wanted last night at Quinte West City Hall. Planning Advisory Committee voted to recommend to council that the rezoning for a data center on the former Saputo plant site of Riverside Drive be deferred for up to a year for more input. Council still has to make that final decision. Councillor David O'Neill said it's only fair the next council have a chance for input after elections are held in October. A new camp in Prince Edward County for children with cancer and other serious illnesses has received a huge funding injection from the federal government. More than $27 million in federal money is being made available to build a new medically supported overnight camp in Bloomfield. Project will be located at 565 Wesley Acres Road. Hundreds of camp spaces available with a staff complement estimated at 150. It's expected to be finished by 2030. More details online at inquity.ca. And Prime Minister Mark Carney is set to address his caucus in Ottawa today. Liberal retreat comes just before the fall sitting of the House of Commons, which begins on Monday. Among the first bills of the next sitting will be the legislation to enact a fuel excise tax extension that Carney announced on September the 2nd. On Thursday, Carney returned from Strasbourg, France, where he looked to secure a stronger alliance with Europe, focused primarily on trade, defense, and people-to-people connections, the latest move in his campaign to reduce Canada's reliance on the United States. Taking a look at sports, Toronto Blue Jays head to the Lone Star State on a mission tonight. Game one of a weekend set against the Texas Rangers. Toronto and Texas deadlocked, both two games behind Cleveland for that final American League wildcard spot. Jays have just 9 games left to make their case. Dylan Cease gets the ball for the Bluebirds tonight. Huge night for hockey fans in Trenton. The Golden Hawks host the Stouffville Spirit for their home opener, 7:30 p.m. North York Rangers also head to Wellington tonight to take on the Dukes, and the Napanee Raiders welcome the Frankfurt Huskies to the Best and Bash. NFL Thursday Night Football, Buffalo Bills overpowered the Detroit Lions 41-31 in their first regular season game at the new Highmark Stadium. And tonight in the CFL, Montreal visits the Hamilton Ticats. Weather in Quinte is next.
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0: Weather in Quinte, sunny today, the high 20. Clear and cool tonight, the low 7. Sunny during the day tomorrow, slight chance of rain at night, the high 19. Cloudy, slight chance of rain Sunday, the high 20. Partly cloudy Monday, the high 17. In Quinte, it's 14 degrees from the Inquity.ca newsroom. I'm Paul Martin.
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0: Never drinking again. Cool 100, today's best country and the rec laws. It's Lewis McKay, and I want to talk about, I guess this is the first one they're doing, this Fusion Fest going on in Trenton tomorrow.
1: Yeah, over in Quinney West. Yeah, if you're looking for something to do with the kids this weekend, Fusion Fest, definitely that. And we'll tell you what to do, what's going on with that. After Riley Green, here's Change My Mind on Cool 100.
2: If you showed up, I-

0: Riley Green and Change My Mind on Cool 100, today's best country. It's Lewis and McKay, 841. And I'm really excited because the Fusion Fest is going on over in Trenton tomorrow. And it's free entry. It's going on at the Trent Port Arena, 15 Cresswell Drive in Trenton. Right from 11 through till 7, there's going to be local craft beverage makers. So, yes, there'll be even some craft beers, some ciders,
1: yep,
0: things
1: like that.
0: Food vendors, music, entertainment. I know there's going to be those street performers, like, you know, the guys on stilts, things like that.
1: Yeah, there's stilt walkers going to be wandering around. I know there's going to be people in costume that are doing their thing. Also reading about the face painting, McKay, that's going on from
0: and
1: one.
0: And it's free?
1: It is. The face painting goes from 1 until 6, McKay.
0: They got a lot of volunteers.
1: They have to have a small army of face painters standing by to do that, because that line is going to be huge.
0: The free 9-hole mini putt?
1: Free 9-hole mini putt, yeah.
0: There's a lot of cool stuff going on.
1: They've got these picnic zones that are also available as well, so you can, you know, pack a lunch or whatever and head over. And then they've got picnic tables, the Muskoka chairs, which are always comfortable to sit in. So they are Muskoka chairs. We should think of a Quinty chair.
0: Oh.
1: To rival the Muskoka chair, because the Muskoka chairs are pretty comfortable.
0: They are.
1: So like a Quinty chair. I think it'd be like a Muskoka chair, but we'll just include the footrest.
0: What about, I know you can put your drink on the arm because they're flat, right?
1: For the Muskoka chairs, yeah, they're pretty wide and flat.
0: But what about if it had like a little circle with a little net in there, so it had a built-in cup holder? Because, you know, when you try to get out of those Muskoka chairs,
1: you got to get a little giddy up there.
0: And then you might knock your drink over, so that way you've got a cup holder in it. So
1: like
0: a cup holder and a footrest, and we'll call it the Quinty chair.
1: The Quinty chair.
0: Done.
1: We figured it out, everyone. Whoever's out there, build one of those for us, the Quinty chair. Make two. And McKay and I will do the show in them. But either way, Fusion Fest going on throughout tomorrow, which is going to be super cool. And you can check out more details at quintywest.ca. And they've got all the information there for you as well. And I know that we have details up on our community calendar, which is at inquinty.ca as well. All right. 8:43, we've got a quick look at your weekend weather forecast because, hey, maybe Fusion Fest sounded like a really good idea to go to. Tomorrow's looking awesome for the weather. And we'll tell you what to expect next.
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0: 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Sunshine, high of 20 today. Clear tonight, low 7. Tomorrow's going to be sunny and nice for that Fusion Fest. We've got a high reaching 19. Chance of showers in the evening, a low 8. Sunday, cloudy. Chance of showers and a high 20.
1: Right now, we're at 14. And mainly sunny so far this morning. Here's Morgan Wallen. And don't we on Cool 100.

0: Morgan Wallen, don't we, on today's Best Country Cool 100. Good morning, Lewis and McKay, 8:51. I just want to put it out there in the universe that today is National Cheeseburger Day.
1: Okay, that's an important day.
0: And it's also Rice Krispie Treat Day.
1: Oh, wow. Today's
0: pretty awesome.
1: Right? Yeah. What else is going on?
0: I do think it's interesting, a bit of a coincidence that the Snap, Crackle, Pop gets celebrated on the same day.

0: All right, you don't have to do it now.
1: Okay. I was just warming up.
0: Okay.
1: Just warming up. All right, it's 8:52. We've got a news update with Paul Martin on the way. Follow all of his local stories at inquinty.ca. And, of course, we have another Win the Works cue to call. That'll happen later on this afternoon as we work our way through these $100 gift cards, McKay.
0: Yeah, and today it's the $100 for Piper Arms from Century 21, Janie Harrison and Krista Brown.
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0: Sunshine today, the high 20. Right now it's 14. From the Inquity.ca newsroom, I'm Paul Martin. The future of a potential data center in Quinte West will likely be in limbo until sometime next year, at least. Last night, the Planning Advisory Committee voted to recommend to council that the rezoning for the former Saputo plant at Riverside Drive be deferred for up to a year for more input. The final decision on the motion will be made in an upcoming council meeting. Councillor David O'Neill previously said he was in favor of the project, says he voted with the rest of the committee to defer after seeing the overwhelming public input against the proposal. Council chambers and an adjoining room were filled to overflowing last night for one of the largest turnouts ever seen at Quinte West City Hall. O'Neill says it's only fair the next council have a chance for input as well after elections are held in October. Belleville Council's finalized changes to development charges for new homes. Horseshoe approved a new development charges bylaw earlier this week. It establishes updated development charge rates for residential developments for single detached homes in Belleville's urban zone. Rates decreased by more than $4,300. That's 14%. Staff will report back to council early next year with the recommendations related to non-residential rates. There was a major funding announcement yesterday in Ottawa to support the construction of a new camp in Prince Edward County for children with cancer and other serious illnesses. Bay of Quinte MP Chris Millette was joined by Adam Van Cuverden, the Secretary of State and Sport, to announce more than $27 million in federal money to build a new medically supported overnight camp. The project will be located at 565 Wesley Acres Road in Bloomfield with hundreds of camp spaces, staff complement of around 150. It's expected to be finished by the year 2030. Various philanthropists have also donated $90 million to the project, including $20 million from Emmanuel Gattuso and $15 million from Stu and Kim Lang. More details online at inquity.ca. A man convicted of murdering his three sisters and another woman in Kingston more than 17 years ago set to have a parole hearing today. Hamed Shafia and his parents were found guilty in January of 2012, four counts of first-degree murder and the deaths of his teenage sisters and his father's first wife in a polygamous marriage. Four bodies were found in a car at the bottom of the Rideau Canal in Kingston in June of 2009. After his conviction, the younger Shafia argued he was too young to be tried as an adult, but Ontario's top court rejected that appeal. Prime Minister Mark Carney's returned from Europe and is now focusing on the Liberal caucus retreat before the fall session of the House of Commons begins on Monday. Carney's trip to Strasbourg sought to secure a stronger alliance with Europe, focused primarily on trade, defense, and people-to-people connections. It's the latest move in his campaign to reduce Canada's reliance on the U.S. Among the Liberals' first bills next week will be legislation to enact a fuel excise tax extension with Ottawa announced back on September the 2nd. And people will be lacing up their running shoes for a great cause this weekend as the legacy of a Canadian icon takes yet another step forward. Terry Fox Run returns to Belleville and other spots across the nation this Sunday to raise money for life-saving cancer research. Registration begins in Belleville Sunday shortly after 9:30 a.m. More details on the local event at inquity.ca. Turning to sports, Toronto Blue Jays are on a mission as they head to the Lone Star State tonight to take on the Texas Rangers. Toronto and Texas are deadlocked, both two games behind Cleveland for the final AL wildcard spot, with only nine games left on the schedule for Toronto. Dylan Cease will get the ball for the Bluebirds for game one of that three-game set tonight. Huge night for local hockey fans in Trenton as the Golden Hawks have their home opener against the Stouffville Spirit, ice time 7:30. Elsewhere, the North York Rangers head to Wellington to take on the Dukes, also 7:30 puck drop, and the Napanee Raiders welcome the Frankfurt Huskies to the Best in Bash. In the NFL, it was a showcase for Josh Allen last night at the new Highmark Stadium. He had five touchdowns, three passing, two running, as Buffalo beat the Detroit Lions to go 2-0 by a score of 41-31. And tonight in CFL Friday Night Football, East Division leading Montreal will head to Hamilton to take on the Ticats. Weather in Quinte and Beyond the Headlines are coming up next.
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0: It will take a few years, but dreams will soon be coming true for hundreds of children and their families in Bloomfield. Yesterday, it was announced the federal government's providing more than $27 million for a new camp in Bloomfield for children with cancer and other serious illnesses. It would allow hundreds of kids every year to have medically supported overnight care, enabling children with serious medical challenges to have a special experience that otherwise would be logistically and emotionally impossible. Thanks to MP Chris Millett and the federal government for providing the funding, along with some very generous donors who've also pledged more than $90 million for this project. I have some insight to what this will mean for my time with the Easter Seals Society, where we often spoke of Camp Merriwood and its importance to families of children with physical disabilities. Summer camp is a magical time for children, but it's often beyond the reach for kids with serious medical conditions or limitations, and heartbreaking for parents who can't find a way to bridge that gap. This new camp will provide much more than just another recreational facility. It'll be a place where parents can take solace that their kids are in the best possible hands as they make the most of their summer, and where children facing problems that get the better of most adults can just be kids for a while. That's not just a camp. It's a dream come true. I'm Paul Martin, and that's what I see looking beyond the headlines. Weather in Quinte. Sunshine today, the high 20. Clear and cool tonight, the low 7. Sunny during the day tomorrow. Slight chance of rain at night, the high 19. Cloudy, slight chance of rain Sunday, the high 20. And a bit cooler Monday, partly cloudy and a high of 17. In Quinte, it's 14 degrees from the inquinte.ca newsroom. I'm Paul Martin.
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1: Yeah, but caveat, it's you're on the beach, it's beautiful out, don't touch the water because then you'll be like, oh yeah, it's freezing cold. No, thank you.

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0: King, We Got Beer on Cool 100. Today's Best Country with Lewis and McKay. Want to do a shout out next week. You can take the family, you can take friends, anyone. It's the Try My Why week.
1: Oh, that's right. Yes.
0: So there's all kinds of different things. You can try my pool, try my trainer, all kinds of different things going on through the YMCA of Central East Ontario. And I love this whole free event that they have going if you're kind of humming and hawing, going, maybe we should check it out. There you go. This is the week to go.
1: Why is a cool spot. Yeah, so check that out. That's all throughout the week. And the coolest thing, too, is if you are a Y member, then you just bring a friend to try it out, too, right? And have a gym buddy, which is always cool. And they have all sorts of different facilities as well. Like if you want to take the kids to the treehouse play area and stuff like that.
0: 0 to 9.
1: Yeah, 0 to 9. I brought my kids once to that, and I had to basically pull them out by their hair.
0: I can believe that.
1: Yeah, I was getting side-eye from other parents because I was just like, guys, we got to go. We got stuff to do. But the treehouse is pretty awesome. So check it out. So yeah, Try My Why, all happening next week, all right? Here's Taylor Swift. I Knew It, I Knew You on Cool 100.

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17: 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We've got a gorgeous day today, sunny, high reaching 20. It's going to be clear tonight, low down to 7.
2: For tomorrow, we're looking at sunshine with a high of 19, and then Sunday, cloudy, slight chance of showers, and a high of 20 on the way.

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0: 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Hold up.

0: Jesta Moore, you look like I need a drink on today's Best Country. Cool 100. Maybe a drink at Piper Arms with some wings or something.
1: Oh, I like what you did there. Uh-huh. Because today's $100 gift card with Win the Works is a $100 gift card to Piper Arms.
0: Yeah, the restaurant gift card from Century 21, Janie Harrison and Krista Brown. And of course, another chance to qualify for the 2,000 prizes, all coming up when you hear that cue to call sometime this afternoon, because we already had Kelly win the gift card and get in the draw this morning.
1: That's right. So Cole will have our next cue to call at some point this afternoon, because he's in for Paul Ferguson, who's out west right now in Saskatoon.
0: Yeah, tomorrow, Canadian Country Music Awards. You can watch those tomorrow night on CTV. They'll be streaming on Crave as of Sunday. And looking forward to watching. I know Josh Ross and Cameron Whitcomb are tied for the most nominations right now.
1: It's going to be pretty cool. And then, of course, we'll see, because I do know Paul Ferguson out west attending the awards show. And I do know that he had a pile of interviews lined up with different artists. So we should be seeing some pretty cool stuff coming out on our socials about, hanging out with some of those artists, the Canadian artists at the Canadian Music Awards.
0: And, of course, the Hall of Fame.
1: Yeah.
0: That's huge, because we have the Wilkinsons going
1: yes,
0: in this
1: exactly.
0: year.
1: Yeah. Mm-hmm. So that's super amazing, too. So a lot of cool stuff going on in this award show. Looking forward to all the updates and everything on Monday when we get back from the weekend, all right? So until then, though, I've got 10 in a row for you. I'm sticking around till noon, and that's on the way next.
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1: 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On a

Cody Johnson and the Fall on Cool 100, today's best country. Hey, it is Lewis heading through 10 in a row. And hey, if you want to check out a new movie in the box office and you are a horror movie lover or you've got one in your life, that new Resident Evil movie is looking pretty creepy. Zombies and stuff, right? Always wigs me out. All right, Tim Hickstall on the way as we head through 10 in a row. Here's Zach Brown, man.

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0: Hands Up from Jelly Roll on today's Best Country Cool 100. I know that song is a pretty spiritual song for Jelly Roll, but could also be used for teachers trying to get an answer in a classroom, right? Because everyone, please put your hands up. Someone, at least answer the question, please. Hey, it's Lewis. Beautiful day today as we head off into the weekend. Here's Nate Holler and Thought About You on Cool 100.
1: Yeah.

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17: 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Beautiful morning so far and looking like an awesome day for today. Nothing but sunshine with the temperature reaching about a high of 20. Clear skies tonight dropping down to a low of 7. Tomorrow sunny with a 19 high. And then Sunday, cloudy, slight chance of showers, and a high of 20 on the way.

0: Owen Riegling moonshines on Cool 100, today's best country. One of the performers for the Canadian Country Music Awards happening this weekend in Saskatoon, which is where Paul Ferguson is. He's been out west for the last couple of days and going to hang out with a bunch of those Canadian country artists. So we're going to see some pretty cool interviews from him coming down the pipe here in the next little bit, which is awesome. And we'll see how many awards Owen Riegling ends up picking up and then putting on that awesome live performance that he'll be a part of as well for the show. So lots of cool stuff going on with the Canadian Country Music Awards throughout this weekend, and looking forward to seeing who's winning what. It's always a good time with that. Still more music on the way as we head off into another 10 in a row. We do have Co Wetzel Jaded, and that's on the way next.
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13: Does it feel to you like AI is taking over? 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That AI actually stands for alarmingly invasive? If you crave more

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Dallas Smith, Good Time Goes on Cool 100, Today's Best Country. Kenny Chesney with Carry On the way as we head through 10 in a row. But first, Ella Langley, Morgan Wallen, I Can't Love You.

Stay country or die trying. Blake Shelton on today's Best Country Cool 100. We've got our Win the Works contest on the go. McKay and I gave away the first $100 gift certificate to Piper Arms, courtesy of Century 21, Janie Harrison, and Krista Brown. Now, the thing with this contest is we do two CUSA calls a day, so you'll have another chance to win another $100 gift card from Piper Arms later on this afternoon with Cole. Keep listening for that CUSA call. Be caller 10 when you do hear it. And if you are caller 10, you win the $100 gift card, which is awesome. But you also get in on the $2,000 grand prize. You can find out more details on that one at cool100.ca. Shabuzi now, it's Cowgirl on Cool 100.

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5: And weather brought to you by Lockyer's Country Gardens, just around the roundabout in Picton, where quality grows. We've got sunshine for this morning and for the rest of today, with the temperature reaching a high of 20. Clear skies for tonight, dropping down to a low of 7, and then tomorrow, sunshine, high of 19. Sunday, cloudy, slight chance of showers, and a high of 20. If you notice, it's starting to cool down, right, as we get closer and closer to that last day of summer, which is happening on Tuesday. I know you don't want to hear that, but it is. It's on the way, and things are cooling off a bit, aren't they?

0: Johnny Walker, back to me. That's Josh Stump on Cool 100, today's best country. Hey, it is Lewis. That's it for me today. News update with the team on the way in from the InQuinty News Center. And you can follow all their local stories at inquinty.ca. If you're looking for something to do this weekend, tomorrow, the weather is going to be great. Fusion Fest is going on over in Trenton and Quinty West. It's an awesome food. They've got craft drinks there, so we're talking beers and other stuff like that, all available. There's going to be entertainment, different street performers, face painting for the kids. There's free mini putt going on as well, so just a lot of cool stuff going on for Fusion Fest, and that starts tomorrow, so you can check out more details at the Quinty West Facebook page and everything like that. They've got all the details there, but pretty cool spot to go if you're looking for something to do with the kids over the weekend. All right, until then though, another 10 in a row for you after that news update, and don't forget the Win the Works cue to call. The second one for the day has to play still. Cole will have that later on this afternoon. You can win yourself instantly a $100 gift card to Piper Arms thanks to Century 21, Janie Harrison, and Krista Brown. You win instantly if you're caller 10. Get in on the $2,000 grand prize just for being caller 10 as well. So pretty awesome chance to win some great prizes. All right, check out all the details at cool100.ca.
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0: 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When I get to drinking. It's about a relationship that I had in the past that after a few Jack and Cokes, I started to paint it with rose-colored glasses.
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1: A nice sunny day to end the week on with a high near 21 degrees. Temperatures expected to get cooler tonight, though. Right now, it's 19. From the NQuinty.ca News Center, I'm Brock Ormond. The final decision on rezoning for a potential data center in Quinty West will likely be made by the next council. Last night, the Planning Advisory Committee voted to recommend to council that the rezoning for the former Saputo plant property be deferred for up to a year for more input. The final decision on the motion will be made at an upcoming council meeting. Councilor David O'Neill, who previously said he was in favor of the project, says he voted with the rest of the committee to defer after seeing the overwhelming public input against the proposal. Council chambers in an adjoining room were filled to overflowing last night for one of the largest turnouts ever seen at Quinty West City Hall. O'Neill says it's only fair that the next council have a chance for input after elections are held in October. The Northumberland OPP has recovered a stolen vehicle from the Niagara region and charged one individual following a search in Trent Hills. Wednesday around 2:15 p.m. An officer was on patrol on County Road 35 when the in-cruiser automated license plate recognition system alerted them to a stolen vehicle. The same vehicle had earlier been observed traveling eastbound in the 401 near Coburg and failed to stop for police shortly after 9 a.m. The vehicle was eventually abandoned on Lakeshore Drive in Hastings, and thanks to the help of the OPP canine unit, officers located the individual in a nearby field and took them into custody. The charges for a 17-year-old from Quebec can be seen at NQuinty.ca. The federal government has made a major funding announcement to support the construction of a new camp in Prince Edward County for children with cancer and other serious illnesses. Bay of Quinte MP Chris Millette joined Secretary of State Sport Adam VanCouverden to announce more than $27 million in federal funding to build a new medically supported overnight camp. The project will be located at 565 Wesley Acres Road in Bloomfield with hundreds of camp spaces and staff estimate of 150. It's expected to be finished by 2030. Various philanthropists have also donated $90 million, including $20 million from Emmanuel Gattuso and $15 million from Stu and Kim Lang. Financial markets are putting the odds of an interest rate hike from the Bank of Canada at the end of next month down to a coin flip. The central bank has kept its policy rate on hold for nearly a year, but persistently high global oil prices have bond traders now leaning toward a hike sooner rather than later. The BOC has been willing to look through high energy prices tied to the war in Iran, but monetary policymakers have made it clear they'll act if they start to see inflation spreading beyond the gas pumps. Desjardins Deputy Chief Economist Randall Bartlett says the central bank has some wiggle room to see how the economy and inflation react to an escalating tariff dispute with the United States before acting. Jobs Minister Patty Haidu says the federal government will not interfere with workers' rights to strike as Ottawa considers legal changes to improve labor relations. Haidu's department held months of consultations with unions, employers, and other stakeholders over the spring and summer about the state of the Canada Labor Code. A report summarizing what the government heard found that unions and employers were split over the extent of Ottawa's power to intervene in disputes. And Quinty Conservation is inviting residents to a public information center to have their say about a dam project that affects people in the East region later this month. QC has commenced a class environmental assessment study regarding Third Depot Lake Dam in Hinchinbrook Township, Frontenac County. Constructed in the mid to late 70s, the dam is reaching the end of its lifespan. The deteriorating condition of the dam necessitates that a decision be made on whether to decommission, rehabilitate, or replace the existing dam within the next 5 years. The PIC will be separated into two time blocks on September 29th. From 3 to 5 and 6 to 8 at the Verona Town Hall. In sports, 2 weeks into the OJHL season, the Trenton Golden Hawks can welcome fans back to the hangar for action. The Hawks hold their home opener tonight at 7:30 versus the Stouffville Spirit. Also tonight, the Wellington Dukes host North York and the Napanee Raiders tangle with the Frankfurt Huskies. Both of those games are also at 7:30. The Toronto Blue Jays kick off a vital three-game series with the Rangers tonight in Arlington, Texas. Both teams enter the contest 2 games back of Cleveland for the final AL Wild Card spot. The Jays have 9 games left in the season to make up that deficit. Week 16 of the CFL season kicks off tonight in Hamilton as the Tiger Cats face the East Division leading Montreal Alouettes. World number one Félix Auger-Aliassime leads Canada into a Davis Cup qualifying tie against France today in Quebec City. Auger-Aliassime is set to face Quinton Hallis in one of 2 singles matches today. Beyond the headlines and the weather are next.
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4: It will take a few years, but dreams will soon be coming true for hundreds of children and their families in Bloomfield. Yesterday, it was announced the federal government's providing more than $27 million for a new camp in Bloomfield for children with cancer and other serious illnesses. It would allow hundreds of kids every year to have medically supported overnight care, enabling children with serious medical challenges to have a special experience that otherwise would be logistically and emotionally impossible. Thanks to MP Chris Millett and the federal government for providing the funding, along with some very generous donors who've also pledged more than $90 million for this project. I have some insight to what this will mean for my time with the Easter Seals Society, where we often spoke of Camp Merrywood and its importance to families of children with physical disabilities. Summer camp is a magical time for children, but it's often beyond the reach for kids with serious medical conditions or limitations, and heartbreaking for parents who can't find a way to bridge that gap. This new camp will provide much more than just another recreational facility. It'll be a place where parents can take solace that their kids are in the best possible hands as they make the most of their summer, and where children facing problems that get the better of most adults can just be kids for a while. That's not just a camp. It's a dream come true. I'm Paul Martin, and that's what I see looking beyond the headlines.
1: Now for your updated weather in Quinte. Sunshine today and a high near 21 degrees. Skies clear tonight, but getting a little cooler with a low of 5 degrees. Sunny and a high near 19 tomorrow. Cloudy with a slight possibility of rain on Sunday and a high near 19. Cloudy skies to start Monday with a high near 16. Right now it's 19 degrees. From the inquinte.ca News Center, I'm Brock Ormond.
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12: 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Sunshine for the rest of your Friday, a high of 21 degrees. Clear tonight, cold, low of plus 5. Sunshine to start your weekend tomorrow with a high of 19. And then Sunday, we've got some clouds, 30% chance of showers, high again of 19 degrees. Actually, that's where we're at in cool country, 19.

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1: The Belleville Police Service, along with Crime Stopper Squinty, are urging the public to be safe online following a recent influx of sextortion reports involving youth. Sextortion is a type of online child exploitation where a suspect convinces a victim to share private or sexual photos or videos, generally over social media. Once the suspect has the content, they often threaten to share it with the victim's friends, family, or school unless the victim sends money, gift cards, or additional content. Parents are encouraged to have ongoing open conversations with their children about internet safety and the risks of sharing private content online.
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1: 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We've got sun expected for the rest of the afternoon, with clear skies expected tonight. Unexpected cold low of 5 degrees. Up to a high of 19 tomorrow with sunshine to get you through your Saturday. Cloudy Sunday, 30% chance of rain with a high of 19. And then clouds sticking around on Monday as well, cooling off a bit with a high of 16 degrees. So let's enjoy these nice warm temperatures on this Friday afternoon. In cool country, it's 20 degrees.

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0: Thomas Rhett and Jordan Davis on Cool 100. And for Paul Ferguson, my name is Cole Naylor. Mother Nature blessing us with a great-looking Friday. What is in store for the weekend? More on that coming up after we play some more of today's best country. Sam Hunt and Break Up in a Small Town.
1: I knew I'd see her around. I'd be at some party. She'd show up and I'd be walking out. Or across some parking lot, hiding behind her sister. I'd look up.

from the Toy Story 5 soundtrack. That's I Knew What I Knew You from Taylor Swift. Speaking of toys, the Hall of Fame announcing their finalists for the 2026 Hall of Fame class. Going to tell you more coming up after Sully Burrows.

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14: Country Gardens just around the roundabout in Picton, where quality grows. Sunshine for the rest of the afternoon with clear night tonight. Low of just 5 degrees. Back up to a high of 19 tomorrow with sunshine sticking around for your Saturday. Sunday, though, cloudy, 30% chance of rain, and a high of 19. In Cool Country right now, it's 20 degrees.

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1: The Red Claws and I Grew Up on a Farm on Cool 100. My name is Cole Naylor. Thank you so much for making us a part of your Friday afternoon. We're going to get back to the tune shortly. Got that news update from Brock Ormond in the Inquinty.ca newsroom coming your way at 3. But let's talk about toys, shall we, Cool Country? The National Toy Hall of Fame has announced its 12 finalists for its 2026 class. And it's quite the impressive list. You tell me which one you think will make it into the Hall of Fame. Between Tickle Me Elmo, Bingo, Care Bears, Yahtzee, Mahjong, the Pokemon trading card game, Bop It, Monster High, Polly Pocket, Mousetrap, Sorry, and I always love when they throw these items in. The Slide is also up for Toy Hall of Fame honors. What happens is the public can vote through Wednesday with a panel of judges selecting three of the winners to be inducted coming up in November. The winners are going to join the other 90 toys in there. Like Hot Wheels, Frisbee, G.I. Joe, Mr. Potato Head. And it is hard to believe when you hear that list of 12 or toys that I just mentioned that they're not already in there, especially ahead of the likes of G.I. Joe. I mean, I'm not saying I don't like G.I. Joe. I played with G.I. Joe all the time as a kid, but you're telling me, you know, Bingo and Yahtzee and The Slide aren't already in there? I read the name Polly Pocket, and then I think about all the Mighty Max toys that I played with. It was basically in the 90s, the male version, quote unquote, of the Polly Pocket. You had Mighty Max, you know, going on adventures in his little world. I think I had the yellow scorpion one. Play with it all the time. It's a hard choice because if you're going based on age, I think Mahjong has been around longer than any of the other toys and has been around longer than any of the other toys and games listed. Mousetrap has been around forever. Bingo, I don't know how far that goes back. Yahtzee, it seems like it's been here forever as well. So I don't know. Those judges have some tough choices, but I wonder what you think should be going into the National Toy Hall of Fame out of those 12.
2: 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It lets everyone know about local fundraising events, festivals, sports, entertainment, and more. It's your community calendar. Find out what's happening around you or submit an event. It's the community calendar at Inquinty.ca.
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0: Sunny skies for the rest of the day today and a high near 20. Right now, we've just slipped past our forecast high, sitting at 21. From the inquinty.ca News Center, I'm Brock Ormond. The future of a potential data center in Quinte West will likely be in limbo until sometime next year at least. Last night, the Planning Advisory Committee voted to recommend to Council that the rezoning for the former Saputo plant property be deferred for up to a year for more input. The final decision on the matter will be made in an upcoming Council meeting. Councillor Dave O'Neill, who previously said he was in favor of the project, says he voted with the rest of the committee to defer after seeing the overwhelming public input against the proposal. Council chambers and an adjoining room were filled to overflowing last night for one of the largest turnouts ever seen at Quinte West City Hall. One giant first step toward bringing more attainable home ownership opportunities to the Base 31 community in Prince Edward County has been made. Bay of Quinte MPP Tyler Alsop and Housing Minister Rob Flack joined county dignitaries for a groundbreaking at the landing for the first piece of housing and rentals at Base 31. Around 120 units will be built in the first phase, known as Hilltop Village, as part of a partnership with Base 31 and Habitat for Humanity Prince Edward Hastings. As part of the partnership, a 10% portion of the housing will be used for Habitat for Humanity. More on this story is at inquinty.ca. Prime Minister Mark Carney has addressed his Liberal caucus in Ottawa today. The caucus is preparing for the fall sitting of the House of Commons on Monday. During his speech, Carney discussed his visit to the European Parliament, saying it was a venture to strengthen the country's sovereignty. Among the Liberals' first bills in Monday's sitting will be legislation to enact the fuel excise tax extension that Carney announced on September 2nd. And some construction could create a few delays for drivers in Greater Napanee next week. There will be a northbound lane closure on County Road 8 at the Little Creek Bridge from 6 a.m. Monday through 7 p.m. Friday, September 25th for a scheduled water main replacement. Temporary traffic signals will be in place to manage traffic throughout the construction area. Motorists should expect delays and are encouraged to allow for extra travel time. The weather is next.
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0: Now for your weather in Quinte. Sunshine through the rest of the day today and a high near 20 degrees. Clear skies tonight, the low getting down to 5. Sunshine and a high near 19 tomorrow. Cloudy, a slight chance of showers and 19 on Sunday. Right now it's 21. From the inquinty.ca News Center, I'm Brock Ormond.
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one from Tim Hicks. It's The Pilot on Cool 100. Congratulating Kelly Johnston, our first daily winner for today with our Win the Works contest, winning restaurant gift cards from Century 21, Janie Harrison and Krista Brown. Your chance to win and qualify coming up later this hour. Here's Kane Brown. It's not a-

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1: Hi there, Cool 100. How are you today?
2: I'm great, thanks. How are you?
1: I'm doing all right. I spilled some water as I took a sip before I started answering the phone, but other than that, I'm fine. My shirt will dry. Who am I speaking with?
2: It's Deborah LeBlanc.
1: Deborah LeBlanc. Deborah, you are caller number 10.
2: Awesome.
1: Yeah, which means you instantly win a restaurant gift certificate courtesy of Century 21, Janie Harrison, and Krista Brown. Now, Deborah, are you in the market for a house?
2: Possibly.
1: Well, that went better than I thought. I was just going to say, Janie Harrison and Krista Brown of Century 21 are quite the team. So I'm sure that if you are in the market for a house, they would be happy to hear from you. But at the very least, they're going to be hooking you up with a $100 gift card to Piper Arms. Have you ever eaten at Piper Arms, Deborah?
2: Not in a while.
1: No? Well, they've got a pretty amazing menu, so I think there's a little something for everybody. So when you spend that $100, I hope you enjoy it.
2: That sounds great. Thank you.
1: You're welcome. And Deborah, you are in to win the works as well. As an instant winner, you also have the chance to win that $2,000 prize consisting of prizes from all of our sponsors, with that grand prize draw coming up on October 5th. Good luck.
2: Thank you.

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1: Riley Green.
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1: Tim McGraw.
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13: 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Sunshine for the rest of your Friday, with clear skies expected tonight. A cool low of 5 degrees. Up to a high of 19 tomorrow with sunshine sticking around. Sunday, cloudy, 30% chance of rain with a high of 19. And more clouds expected on Monday with a high of 16. In cool country, it's 21.
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0: the Washboard Union on Cool 100. It's the week of Dolly. Dolly Parton, as we know, passing away at the age of 80 on August 25th. And the specials and honors continue. Earlier this week, we found out that Country Music Association teaming up with ABC and Disney Plus to release or to air CMA Presents I Will Always Love You, a celebration of Dolly Parton. That's going to be coming up October 21st with performances, with some stories from Dolly Parton's friends and fans, some old footage as well. So that's something to look forward to. And then we had Dolly Parton posthumously accepting another Lifetime Achievement Award. This one from the Americana Music Association. Now, before she passed, she did record a heartfelt acceptance message thanking the organization and reflecting on how Americana and roots music shaped her career. So although not there to actually accept the award, it's nice for those that were there. They did get to see Dolly, and it's nice for her family, friends, and fans that she was honored once again with such a big award from what is now another organization, and there seems to be plenty of them out there.
1: Stars.
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6: 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Who will pick up all the awards? 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Also, will Stella Lefty hold on to that number one spot with Boston for a 3rd week in a row? That and a whole lot more coming up this week on The Countdown.
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1: Sunny the rest of the day with clear skies tonight and a low near 5 degrees. Right now it's 21. From the nquinty.ca News Center, I'm Brock Hormond. A Belleville jury has rendered a verdict and a sentencing date has been set in a 2019 murder case. Yesterday afternoon at the Quinty Consolidated Courthouse, the jury found Frederick Gordon House guilty of second-degree murder in the killing of Nicholas Wilson following a two-week trial. The knife attack on Wilson on February 20, 2019 happened outside the mental health transition home in which he and House lived. House's mental state was assessed throughout the trial and in previous court appearances. Though he pleaded not guilty, House admitted to the physical act of killing Wilson. Defense counsel Michael Rode said House, who has schizoaffective disorder, was in a deluded state at the time of the attack. This morning, Justice Patrick Hurley, along with Rode and Crown Attorney Adam Zaguris, came to an agreement on October 26 for sentencing. A huge crowd heard the result they wanted last night at Quinty West City Hall. The Planning Advisory Committee voted to recommend to Council that the rezoning for a data center in the former Saputo plant property on Riverside Drive be deferred for up to a year for more input, with Council still to make the final decision. Councillor Dave O'Neill says it's only fair that the next Council have a chance for input after elections are held in October. More at nquinty.ca. One giant first step toward bringing more attainable home ownership opportunities to the Base 31 community in Prince Edward County is been made. Bay of Quinty MPP Tyler Alsop and Housing Minister Rob Flack joined county dignitaries for a groundbreaking at the landing for the first piece of housing rentals at Base 31. Around 120 units will be built in the first phase, known as Hilltop Village, as part of a partnership with Base 31 and Habitat for Humanity Prince Edward Hastings. Base 31 will make a designated block of townhouse lots available to Habitat PEH in Hilltop Village, with Base 31 leading exterior construction and Habitat completing the interiors and supporting qualifying homeowners through its affordable home ownership.

0: program. A report summarizing what Ottawa heard during consultations over the Canada Labour Code found that unions and employers were split over the degree of power Ottawa should have to intervene in disputes. Jobs Minister Patty Hajdu says feedback from those sessions is meant to inform future legislation. Most employers argued the government should have the ability to step in to quash a labour action when Canada's national interests are at risk. Unions were staunchly opposed to any measure that could threaten their right to strike. And September 30th is the National Day for Truth and Reconciliation, and the city of Belleville will be hosting a special ceremony in Market Square beginning at 11 a.m. to honor this important event. The ceremony will include opening remarks, a musical performance, storytelling, and a sacred fire and special presentation by firekeeper Greg Loft. Attendees are encouraged to wear orange in honor of Orange Shirt Day. More at inquinty.ca. In sports, the Trenton Golden Hawks will introduce their new roster to the fans of the Dunk tonight. The Hawks welcome the Stouffville Spirit for their 2026-27 home opener. Also tonight, the Wellington Dukes host the North York Rangers, and the Napanee Raiders play Frankfurt. All games are at 7:30. The Toronto Blue Jays battle a team they need to beat in the AL wildcard race, the Texas Rangers, in the first of a three-game series in Arlington tonight. In the CFL, Hamilton takes on Montreal, and the Toronto Tempo welcome Caitlin Clark and the Indiana Fever to Coca-Cola Coliseum in WNBA play. The weather is next.
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2: Good afternoon. It's a clear drive on the 401 heading in or out of Belleville and Trenton. Highway 62 and 37 are moving well from the 401 to Highway 7. Highway 49 has construction-related delays through Fish Lake Road. Highway 2 is also slow from Shannonville Road to about Brant Street. Other than that, we're incident-free. 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With the latest traffic, I'm Antonia Altamonte.
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0: Now for your latest weather in Quinte. Skies are clear tonight with a low near 5 degrees. Sunshine on the way for tomorrow and a high near 18. Cloudy, a slight chance of showers and a high around 19. Cloudy skies and still comfortable temperatures to start the week on Monday with a high near 16. Right now it's 21 from the inquinte.ca News Center. I'm Brock Ormond.

Sunday night ahead of Brooks and Dunn, all part of the Misty City Music Festival in Niagara Falls. That's Jackson Dean, and Don't Come Looking on Cool 100. Tonight, it's Jake Owen. We've got John Party, Lone Star, and others there in Niagara Falls this weekend, too. Here's

Brandon King, we got beer on Cool 100, and we got the top 40 songs in country music. I'm talking about the Casey Clark Country Countdown. Coming your way tomorrow morning starting at 8, and we'll replay it again Sunday night at 6. Good times, tan lines. Here's

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6: Here's Country Gardens just around the roundabout in Picton, where quality grows. A clear, cool night tonight with temperatures going down to a low of 5 degrees. Back up to a high of 18 tomorrow with sunny skies to start your weekend. Sunday, different story with some clouds, 30% chance of rain, a high of 19. And then a cloudy start to your work week on Monday with a high of 16. Nice and warm here in Cool Country, sitting at 21.

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1: Hey, it's Luke Combs, and this is my new song, Rethink Something. The kind of woman makes a man rethink something. My idea when we wrote it was actually a guy who basically wants to get out of this relationship and can't seem to.
0: 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Hold up.

0: Cross Country Cool 100. That's Three Things of Things, the latest from Luke Combs. They say you're supposed to learn something new every day. And today I learned the actual name of one of my childhood favorites, Mr. Dress-Up. And I bring this up after we play some Luke Combs because it turns out Mr. Dress-Up's name is Ernie Combs, Canadian entertainer. I think a lot of us, either as parents or kids, enjoyed everything that he brought to the table. Actually passed away on this day back in 2001, 25 years ago today. Gonna have to dig up some old Mr. Dress-Up clips on YouTube to show my daughter tonight and feel a little bit more nostalgic to honor his memory. A significant day in history for the loss of celebrities, because it was on this day back in 1970 that Jimi Hendrix passed as well. So two very different types of entertainers, but very important to lots of people nonetheless. The more you know. Ernie Combs, a.k.a. Mr. Dress-Up, passed away 25 years ago today. And I can't wait to watch those clips later with Stella. I just hope she likes them, because we're going to be watching a lot of them.
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10: Beep, beep, beep, beep, yeah. In Trenton, it looks like we have a crash just at Dixon Road near West Street. Other than that, we're doing well on the 401 in both directions. Highway 62 and 37 both look good. Highway 2, the usual slow patch from Brand Street to Shannonville Road. And Highway 49 has construction-related delays in between County Road 15 and Fish Lake Road. September 19th and 20th, downtown Oshawa transforms its Convergence Festival, Punk Rock Zone, Street Food, Live Music by iMother Earth, Maestro Fresh West, and more. 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With the latest traffic, I'm Antonia Altavante.
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Skies expected to be clear tonight with a low near 5 degrees. Right now it's 21. From the NQuinty.ca News Center, I'm Brock Ormond. A Belleville jury has rendered a verdict and a sentencing date has been set in a 2019 murder case. Yesterday at the Quinty Consolidated Courthouse, the jury found Frederick Gordon Howes guilty of second-degree murder in the killing of Nicholas Wilson following a two-week trial. The knife attack on Wilson on February 20, 2019 happened outside the mental health transitional home in which they lived. Howes' mental state was assessed throughout the trial and in previous court appearances. He had pleaded not guilty but admitted to the physical act of killing Wilson. Sentencing has been set for October 26th. Several charges have been laid in a slew of criminal incidents in Northumberland County, including an impaired driving break and enter case. Tuesday around 6:30 p.m., officers received multiple reports regarding an individual who had entered a residence and was attempting to gain access to other homes in the area of Prince Edward Street and Stephen Street in Brighton. Callers provided police with a description of the individual and their vehicle. A subsequent report indicated the same person had been involved in a collision with a parked vehicle. No injuries were reported in that incident. Police located a vehicle matching the description provided by callers and then took the individual into custody. 61-year-old Glenn Kennedy of Brighton was arrested and charged with impaired driving and being unlawfully in a dwelling, among other charges. Exciting development is about to happen in Prince Edward County. Bay of Quinte MPP Tyler Alsop and Housing Minister Rob Flack joined county dignitaries for a groundbreaking at the landing for the first piece of housing and rentals at Base 31. Around 120 units will be built in the first phase, known as Hilltop Village, as part of a partnership with Base 31 and Habitat for Humanity Prince Edward Hastings. As part of the partnership, a 10% portion of the housing will be used for Habitat. More at NQuinty.ca. Representatives of the City of Belleville and Northumberland County have both expressed disappointment at Via Rail's decision to reduce services along the Quebec City

0: Windsor corridor scheduled to take effect next month. In separate statements to our newsroom, Belleville and Northumberland officials stated the reductions include the discontinuation of Train 641, which has provided Belleville, Cobourg, and Port Hope residents traveling to Toronto with an arrival time before 9 a.m. The loss of this service will limit a practical commuting option for residents who rely on passenger rail to reach Toronto for work. More on the story, including comments from Belleville Mayor Neil Ellis and Northumberland County Warden Bob Cree, can be seen at inquinty.ca. Kingston Police is seeking the public's assistance in locating a missing person. Malcolm is described as 26 years of age, 6'3" and 200 pounds. He was last seen in the area of 18 Stewart Street. Anyone with information regarding Malcolm's whereabouts is asked to contact the Kingston Police. A photo is at inquinty.ca. Canada could help Europe secure new energy supplies, but experts say that does not necessarily mean Canadian oil and gas tankers crossing the Atlantic. Prime Minister Mark Carney discussed closer ties with the European Union during a visit to France this week as Europe looks to reduce its reliance on other energy suppliers. Experts say Canada currently lacks the East Coast infrastructure needed to easily send large amounts of oil and gas to Europe, although companies can use supply swaps and other trading arrangements. And the Belleville General Hospital Foundation can be proud of a massively successful fundraiser that will aim to keep premature babies closer to home for care. The Under the Big Top Gala held last Saturday at CAA Arena has officially become the most successful fundraising event in Foundation history, generating both the highest gross and highest net revenue ever achieved through a single BGHF event and nearly $849,000 and $741,000 plus, respectively. This funding will support specialized neonatal equipment and priority needs within the perinatal and pediatrics department at Quinty Health Belleville General Hospital. In sports, the Trenton Golden Hawks will introduce their new roster to the fans of the Duncan McDonald Community Gardens tonight. They'll welcome the Stouffville Spirit for their 2026-27 home opener. The Wellington Dukes also host the North York Rangers at the Duke Dome, and the Napanee Raiders take on Frankfurt. All games are at 7:30. The Toronto Blue Jays will turn to their ace as they continue their fight for an American League wildcard spot. Dylan Cease is set to start tonight as the Jays open a three-game series with the Rangers in Texas. Toronto and Texas enter the contest two games back of Cleveland for the final AL wildcard spot. In the CFL, the Hamilton Tiger Cats look to end a three-game losing skid when they host the Montreal Alouettes tonight. And in the WNBA, the Toronto Temple host Indiana. The weather is next.
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4: Good afternoon, my friends. I hope you had a fabulous week and are all prepared for the weekend. Markets, considering the week we have had, ending, call it even, on the day. Interest rates in the United States rose on the week by a quarter of a percent. Tensions in the Middle East remain tenuous, and oil prices remain inflationary and stubbornly high. Corporate news, SpaceX down 1.5%. Elon Musk's rocket manufacturer announcing it's going to push back the date for its Starship launch to September 28th. Semiconductors got themselves a bid today, up 2% for the index. 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Netflix getting a downgrade from Wells Fargo, stock down 5% on the announcement. Well, at the close, the TSX given back 0.2% or 69 points. The Dow Industrials given back 0.2% or 96 points. Tech heavy NASDAQ bucking the trend, rising just under 0.5% or 104 points. And the S&P 500 better by, call it 0.2% or 12 points. Canadian dollar, even on today, just under 71.5 US. Have a great weekend. 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
0: Now for another check of your weather in Quinte. Clear skies tonight with a low near 5 degrees. Sunshine on the way for tomorrow and a high near 18. Cloudy skies Sunday with a slight possibility of rain and a high near 19. Cloudy with a high near 16 expected Monday. Right now it's 21 degrees. From the inquinte.ca News Center, I'm Brock Ormond.

double check and see who I follow on socials to know that last night this guy rocked the stage in Edmonton. Opened up the show, did Terry Clark, saying it was the biggest audience she'd ever performed in front of. So that's saying something. His resume says that he puts on amazing shows in front of lots of big crowds, even as an independent artist way back when. Talking about Cody Johnson. Here's The Fall, Cool 100. In-

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Lucky for me, Aaron Pichette on Cool 100. Lucky for you, the weekend is here, and weather-wise, it looks pretty good. Tomorrow, sunshine. Sunday, chance of rain. Nice comfy temperatures, though, so I'm all for it. Here's Bailey Zimmerman at Chevy Silverado.

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16: 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We've got a great day already today, and it's going to remain clear tonight, which is great news. Low of 5 degrees, though, so interesting dip in temps. But I guess fall is on the way. Another great day weather-wise tomorrow as well, with some sunshine, a high of 18. Sunday could get a little wet, 30% chance of rain, cloudy skies otherwise, with a high of 19. And those clouds sticking around for your Monday, with a high of 16 degrees to kick off your work week.

0: that are on you, JoJo Mason, on Cool 100. Congratulations to all of our Win the Works winners from this past week, winning with The Salon, Hockey Stick Man, The Kiln Pottery Studio, Bear Beauty Collab, and some restaurant gift cards from Janie Harrison and Krista Brown of Century 21. 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So if you do the math, we still have a couple more weeks for you to play along and qualify to win The Works. So starting back up on Monday, be tuned in to Cool Mornings with Lewis and McKay for your chance to qualify and win. 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